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0: 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How about this one for you by Rakesh Yankaran? 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
1: 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When the legendary Drona, Karna, died in the epic Mahabharat war, his soul transcended to heaven, where he was offered gold and jewels as food. Karna inquired from Yam the reason for serving gold as food. Yam mentioned he had donated gold all his life but never donated food to his ancestors in Shraddh. To make amends, Karan was permitted to return to Earth for a 15-day period so that he could donate food and water in their memory during the period set aside. Vishnu Puran mentions the souls of three preceding generations of one's ancestors reside in Pitrilok, a realm between heaven and earth. This realm is governed by Yam, who takes the soul of the departed from earth to Pitri. When a person of the next generation dies, the first generation shifts to the heaven and unites with God. Thus, only the preceding three generations in Pitrilok are honored at the Mahalaya Shraddh rites. According to the Markandeya Puran, those who worship the Pitris are blessed with children, long life, strength, and fulfillment of worldly desires. During Pitrapaksh, customary undertakings are Tilanjali, offerings of water, tulsi leaves, flowers, black tail, sesame seeds, and white rice. Pindadan, offerings of pinda, rice ball, usually in the company of a Purohit, Pandit. Annadan, gifts of food consisting of traditional vegetarian food and drink. Homam, Havan, consisting of kheer, sweet rice, ghee, black sesame seeds, and honey. Hindus refrain from the following undertakings in Pitripaksh: construction of any kind. This also includes refraining from buying the raw materials for the same, auspicious occasions like yearly pujas, marriage ceremony, vivaha, yagyupavit, housewarming ceremony, griha pravesh, engagements, and all other religious events. Purchases of any kind of property, land, or vehicles. Nitya karam, our everyday undertakings, continue unabated. Jai Sri Krishna, Sanatan Dharma, Mahasabha, Pandit Parishad.
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He isn't worried about how his start is or what the end results are. The earth, sky, stars, they keep him out of troubles. Even fear is afraid of him, whose protector your shadow is, O Ganesha.

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Who earns this devotion is rich. He is a boat with no shore who doesn't know you. A mouse is your vehicle. Your guard is your all. Even if there are larks of storms of sin, your light will never get them lost to Ganesha. He became the king of his own fate. Who forgetting this world got your company. O Ganesha.

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He doesn't wish for nectar but drinks the cup of poison happily. Under the shadow of your greatness does the wheel of time, Jared goes. With just a spark of revenge, the entire Lanka of Ravan gets burned down. Lines of enemies lose to a single one, a particle becomes a mountain when your name becomes a shloka. O Ganesha.

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Ricky Ramlagan in your company. Beautiful Tuesday night, the 29th of September. Once again, we hope that your Tuesday has been a good one to you, a blessed one, a safe one, right? Hey, time check, 21 minutes after 9, as we say, Sitram, to all our listeners, home here in Trinidad and Tobago, regionally, internationally, joining us on 102.7 FM, joining us via any of our internet platforms. Hey, thank you so very much for allowing us into your homes, your workplaces, your vehicles, wherever you are. 663-1027, the number you can get me in studio. 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And of course, with your WhatsApp message, be sure to include a name so you know who's in our company, right? 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

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Let's see Tram to the Sings, to Rishman Dhruv, the Surjanats, and the Umati and Ravi of today in St. Helena. Sings, see Tram to the Sings in Kunapia, Uncle Kishore, and the Parvati, Anand and Nu and Cheshti, Patsy and the Ramrups in Kunapia as well, the Anand Puja and the Vasu. Let's see Tram to the Sita Lakinda of today in Montrose, Shagwanas, Ranuka, Sean, Baby Nathan, Ravi, the entire Brooklyn crew, the Long Island crew as well. And saying see tramp to the Sukna nuns of Endeavor Shagwanas, Ria and Suresh, the Varshanta Indar, the Ragus and Mahadevs of the Inlaquesa, the Mohammeds of Prisal. Let's see tramp to Eddie out in Malik Barataria, and the Doreen of Arangwes, and the Margaret in Barataria as well, Gita and David, the Devonarines out there in Edmonton, Alberta. Saying see tramp to Auntie Malti, Uncle Ralphie, Shivi, Sunil, Sita Sean, Melissa, Samira, and Vani. We say Sidram Tantidea and the Sipasads of Family Drive Endeavor, Bhagwan's Choices Blessings. Saying Sidram to Gita and Selina, the Rupchans of the Engard Road, Mr. and Mrs. Dulichan Gopal of Williamsville. Uncle Ramas Samaru of Lasloma, Sidram to you, to Shakti and Rodney as well. Let's say Sitram Dandi Chan out in Murad Street, and the Radha and the Pyramid family, Five Rivers Aruka, the Mishamati, Happy Tuesday night. Saying Sitram Dandi Chiris out in Ajax, Toronto.

We say Sidram Tunkle Dan and the Savin Makoya to Solan and Draw Paji, and the Git and the Gangade of Paji as well. The Pilates, Sati and Lynette, McFan's Choice of Blessings of Asleus, and the Savin.

Uncle Muni, Sunita, Narendra, Anita, Videsh, Shivesh, Arif, and Aaron. Let's see, Tram, Auntie Dolly, Uncle Cook, Sanrina, Othday, and Turi, Auntie

Ilas si Dram to Bhai Shastri Sirat Singh, Uncle Inara Maharaj, Tara, Vidya, Sharadi and Taya Humsikal, si Dram to you. Once again to Geeta and David at Dunarines out there in Edmonton, Alberta, and to Doris Sambi Gobardhan out there in Canada. Cinderland Bisram to Munisars, saying si Dram to Dulam and Dulari out there in Queens, New York. Also in New York, we've got the Rampasads, Anand, Annie and Abhi, or Triple A's. How about this one for you guys? Uncle Ralphie, let me do this one for you as well.

And we've got 10 minutes again to go before 10 o'clock. How about this one to take us over into the 10 o'clock hour? Your Sundara Sapna on your number one, Radio Jagati, 102.7 FM.

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entering the 10 o'clock hour. We've got 5 minutes after 10 here in Trinidad and Tobago. Saying Sitram once again to all our listeners. Let's say Sitram to okay, looking for a name here. Let's say Sitram to Ashada in our company, to you and the entire Bhagwan Singh family. Bhagwan's choice is blessing.

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1: That one by Mohammed Rafi welcoming us to our filmy selections right here on yours. And there's Sapna Old and Goldies, the music of yesteryear, the music you know and love, right? The music you want to listen to. And of course, the music emanating from our studios, Konapaja Main Road Extension, Church of Roosevelt Highway in Tunapuna. 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

Let's see dramas again. Tanti Dolly, Uncle Colts, Henrina, Our Stay in Turay, Just Enjoying the Music. That one, Asha Bhosle, Muhammad Rafi. Okay, here's this one for you guys.

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The number you can get me in studio WhatsApp messages to 312-3901. 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Those of you in our health institutions or drivers on the roadways, once again, a safe journey to your destination. And those of you just relaxing at home, SIC3AM to you. I didn't forget you, those who are at work, well, keeping me company while I keep you company, yeah? And we've got the company of beautiful music, like this one. Aletta J. Mohammed Rafi, let me play this one from Earl Chady out there in Ajax, Toronto.

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That's Sexy Tram. That is Sita Lakanda once again, out there in Montrose, Chaguanas, Auntie Dolly, Uncle Coke, Sanrina in Turi, Auntie Radhika, Uncle Roop, Little Co Road, Komoto, Merle Chedi, out there in Ajax, Toronto, Geeta and David, the Dave Narines, out there in Edmonton, Alberta, Uncle Ramos, Samaru, out in Las Lomas, Sita Auntie as well.

And quickly approaching the midnight hour, my friends. So this is where I've got to wrap things up now, make my way to the studio. As I remind you, hey, if God brings you to it, He will bring you through it, right? Happy moments, praise God. Difficult moments, seek God. Quiet moments, worship God. Painful moments, trust God. Every moment, my dear friends, thank God. Ricky Ramlagan, thanking you for allowing me into your hearts, into your homes via the airwaves of Radio Jagati, 106.7 FM. I'll be with you tomorrow once again. We'll do another Sundara Sapna. So until then, hey, enjoy the rest of this beautiful night. Have a blessed and awesome, a safe day tomorrow. And remember, Bhagwan loves you. Ricky Ramlagan saying, Sitaram, dear listeners.

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आसुव यद्भद्रम तन्न आसुव. As we begin this new day, O Bhagwan, bless us that we may have a productive and fruitful broadcasting day and may be able to inform, enlighten, educate, uplift, as well as entertain all people throughout the world.

The word Veda is derived from the Sanskrit's root word Vid, meaning to know. They were revelations that occurred to the Vedic rishis in deep meditation. So ancient are they that they are also referred to as Apaurushiya, not authored by man, and Anadi, without a beginning in terms of time. They came to us in the form of Suktam, which mean beautiful statements. They are regarded as the supreme authority, the scripture that forms the core

Rigveda is the oldest available literature of mankind. The word Rig in Sanskrit means praise, and the hymns of the Rigveda are an expression of adoration and worship addressed to the various Vedic deities such as Indra, Agni, Soma, and Surya. They reflect a devotee's relationship to the deities as a friend, as a child to his parents, or as a servant to his master. The introduction of this concept represents the beginning of Vedic philosophy.

We meditate on the brilliant light of the Creator who has created the universe, who is worthy of worship, who is the embodiment of knowledge and light, who is the remover of all sin and ignorance. May He enlighten our

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He is ever worthy of surrender. 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

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Whatever you put your mind to, you achieve through your action. He who contains both the action and its fruit within himself really

O Agni, the God of true deeds, give us righteous valor and splendor of mind. 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

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Yajurved is the Veda of Yajana or worship. Humans are inspired to translate good thoughts into action. The essence of the Yajurved lies in those mantras and incantations that inspire people to initiate action. Thus we find a systematic code of worship evolving in the Yajurveda.

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For our prosperity and wealth, may our cows never be killed. May they be fertile with calves. May they be free from diseases. May there never be a thief or a sinner born amongst us. 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May you protect our cattle, wealth, and the progeny of all virtuous

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Through His grace, may we be released effortlessly from this mortal coil of life as naturally as a ripe cucumber is from its stem. But let us not be bereft of immortality.

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Homage to him who is the consort of Uma, and to him who is the remover of all sorrow. Homage to him who is of the copper color of the sun at dawn, and to him who's the color of the sun ascending in the sky. Homage to him who gives joy, and to him who is the Lord of all creatures. Homage to the fierce one, and to the one who instills fear in his enemies. Homage to him who slays his enemies within reach, and to him who slays his enemies from afar. Homage to him who destroys his enemies, and to him who is the ultimate destroyer. Homage to him who resides in the tree with its thick green foliage resembling his hair. Homage to him who personifies the Om, the supreme symbol of divinity. Homage to him who is happiness in this world and in the one beyond. Homage to him who bestows the pleasures of this world and of the world thereafter. Homage to him who is auspicious, and to him who makes those who attain him auspicious.

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May our breath be shaped through yoga. May all our pranas be shaped through this yajna. May our eyes, ears, and speech be shaped through this yajna. May our mind and our soul be shaped through this yajna. May the Brahman himself be shaped through this yajna. May light be shaped through this yajna. May heaven, the world of light, be shaped through this yajna. May what is left behind be shaped through this yajna. May this sacrifice itself be shaped through this yajna. Swaha.

Samaved. The word Sama was derived from the word Saman, or prayers for singing. The Samaveda takes the hymns of the Rigveda and places them in patterns of notes and music. These musical patterns are supposed to emanate from the vibrations and the resonance of the cosmos itself, and were designed to bring peace to the vagrant mind.

Agni, come accept our offerings. You are the one to whom we sing our songs. Convey our offerings to the gods. You are the priest for whom we have prepared the seat in our hearts.

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May Lord Indra and the wise sage god Brihaspati make me glorious. May I attain the glory of divine light. May this great glory never abandon me. May it never abandon my people, among whom let me be a speaker of truth.

We meditate on the brilliant light of the Creator who has created the universe, who is worthy of worship, who is the embodiment of knowledge and light, who is the remover of all sin and ignorance. May He enlighten our intellect.

Atharva Ved. On a more earthly level, Atharva Ved touches upon subjects like our society and social structure, the science of yoga, the human physiology, its different ailments and their cure, and so on. But the word Atharva means that which is unwavering, unchanging. Thus, on a more spiritual level, the Atharva Veda expounds universal truths of the oneness of the universe, the way to live in communion with it, and finally, to merge with the Supreme.

O Vachaspati, the Lord of Speech, like the two ends of a stretched bow held together with a single bowstring, may our minds be intent on both this world and the world of the gods. May the Lord of Speech direct us to this end. Let the knowledge in me remain in me.

It is morning and we invoke Agni. We invoke Indra and we invoke Mitra and Varuna. We also invoke Bhaga. We invoke Pushana and Brahmanaspati. We invoke Soma and we invoke Rudra.

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Let the wife speak to the husband in sweet tones and tender words.

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Lords, inspiration of sacrifice. 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May we serve him with the whole strength of our body. May we all our life carry out his will.

Self, though beyond words, is that supreme word, Om. Though indivisible, it can be divided in three letters corresponding to the three conditions of the Self. The letter A, the letter U, and the letter Mer.

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We are Radio Geography 102.7 FM, based in the Republic of Trinidad and Tobago, the official voice of the Hindu community. Sitaram to you, my friend, wherever you are on this day. Bless you are, bless you are. Hope that you're okay out there. Hope that you're safe. Hope that you're making your life comfortable as much as you can. Going through these really auspicious days in our lives. Adding the good things, the good things. Up and about, you are probably breakfast right about now, preparing the children for school. Sitting on your bed and like, hey, I gotta get moving. A nation on the go, a nation on the go. We are Trinidad and Tobago. On the highways and the byways, just as life is. Lots of lessons to be learned. Continue growing into that really wonderful human being that you are.

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3: Good to see our friends at Paguanzing's. We go to the up 6 o'clock. Yeah, me know. It happens from time to time. Such as the weather conditions erratic in some places. Well, the only place is it's planet Earth. That's where we live. How silly of me. Yeah, the weather keeps changing. Really quickly, and I'm sure that we are keeping pace with it. And where water is concerned, we've been hearing that story forever. Conserve water, use water wisely. Well, I guess our time comes and things changes, and we got to go with the program. 102.7 FM in the morning time. We got a 15 after 5 o'clock as you prepare to make your way out there. Some people are out there in the world already. Some are ready to step in and do their thing. Your nation needs you, whatever country that you're living. Continue to make a positive contribution to that country. I guess you owe them that little. Good to see our friends at Paguanzing's. A couple shout-outs before we move on here. You can get us on 312-3901, or you can call us on 663-1027. I telling you, when it catches up, sometimes it slows you down a bit. Some people are lessons, not lifelong connections. Honor what they taught you, then release them without carrying resentment. Strong words, Sharon Ram, Logan Sitaram to you there and your family. The triple A's, that's Anand, Annie and Abby to you guys. Many, many, many thanks. And a person here who wakes up really early, breakfast and lunch together, says, Sitaram, locked on enjoying the music. Can you please play me Bhagwan Shri Krishna Bhajan for my listening pleasure? Thank you. From Vijayanti of beautiful Philly City. Sit around to you guys out there, Philly City. Do you know the meaning of Philly City? Wow. gold. And with us, begin each morning with a grateful heart and the thought of Bhagwan Shri Ganesh. He brings wisdom, not just blessings. Bansa Ajdev to you, North Carolina. Sit around to you and your wonderful family. Continue to lend your support in your stay there. And by Steve Ramnarayan and his family of Charlotte, North Carolina, and their family members, Sitaram from Bansford today. My good friend, Sitaram, a blessed and beautiful Wednesday, remembering all our loved ones that have gone to the far beyond. We continue to make our offerings so that their Atma may find liberation and moksha. my. To you, Kim, and your family, Sitaram to you, really, really dedicated person. And we look at Hinduism in the world today and where it's taking us, exactly where we need to be, in the right place. This one says, want to wish my parents, Sharon and Tolly, from the Panal Market, says, I love you dearly. My world revolves around you both. Daughters are really loving, not that sons are, but daughters, I tell you. Guys, for you all who have daughters out there, I guess, it's a one love with your children, but there are times that, look, I will get myself into trouble. It's 18 after, they are 5 o'clock. Pitri Paksha continues.

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2: Good to see our friends at Baguan Sings. We go to 6 o'clock. Kim Sitaram to you, yes. Sitaram to you and to Sharon and Tolly. Glad to have you with us. Says, have a blessed and safe day. Yes, we want to extend her love to you on this morning. Really early, says Sharon and Tolly from Pinon Market. I love you dearly. My world revolves around you both. Wow, Sharon, Sitaram to you there. Tolly, I haven't seen you guys in a bit. One of these good days, God willing. Sharada Baguan Singh and her family out there in the Tiblan area, they are remembering their father, Guman Singh Ram Singh, formerly of Agustini Village in Rio Claro, and her mother-in-law, Radhika Baguan Singh of Tiblan. Wow. From their children, Balram Baguan Singh and Sharada Ram Singh Baguan Singh. Thank you very much. And to you there, we wish you a really, really great day. This one says, Sitaram, a pleasant Wednesday to you and everyone listening. Can you play a beautiful version in the remembrance of my father? That's the name Lalchan Ramesa, also known as Pico of Phila City. Guys, living in the Phila City area, well, if you're as old as I am, hope that you still remember this most wonderful. So many people our lineage, they pass through, and sometimes we got to go deep within, but there are people who will always be alive in our lives, like Lalchan Ramesa, remembered by Bisun and Baby Bagwandin and their family of Warren in Kunupia. I tell you, those were really, really brave people. You know the people of the early days, our grandparents. Well, if you're around my age group, yeah, they were really courageous people, really, really courageous people. They weren't scared at all. When there was something to be done, they did it. They did it. And they formed that form of governance that still being abided by their descendants up to today. Children out in the diaspora, out of the East Indian indentureship diaspora, Sitaram to you, and baby, your special requests.

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3: Taking us to the 6 o'clock hour, our friends at Paguanzing's. Beyond the highways and byways, continue, rules and regulation governs. Yeah, sometimes we fall guilty to it, and you know what happens? Human beings, we try to even understand ourselves at times. Could be difficult for some people. When we really look in the front line and see what's happening out there, decisions being made for you, rules that governs you. Wow, I guess the only way to free the human soul is through God. courtesy Paguanzing's, you got 18 before 6 o'clock. Betty Singh out at Albany, New York. Sitaram to you there. Friends out there, Queens, Sitaram to you, Long Island. Glad to have you on with us. And right here in TNT, the Sohan family, have a blessed and a wonderful day. We are Radio Geography, one of 2.7 FM out of the diaspora. Yeah, maybe at times I speak a lot of the East Indian diaspora people, but really love them. Courage to stand their ground in a foreign land that has become precisely our home. And we remember those are most wonderful people. I sure that you can. The people are full. Have you been blessed to really meet someone from the diaspora who came like as an indent here? Well, I grew up in my grandfather's village, well, part of my life, and had the opportunity of meeting, I can count at least two or three people who were born in India and who came in the indentship to Trinidad. Well, I consider that a blessing in my life. May those souls find peace.

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3: 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This is Sandra Kisun of Matilda in Princeton in your company. Enjoying the program with all the beautiful virgins and sending love and light to all my ancestors. May the soul of my husband, Mahadev Kisun, formerly of Matilda, and her pa, Mr. Rup Narayan Maharaj Hama, Mrs. Rup Dey, formerly of Pinal, may their souls find moksh. Really beautiful names there. Ha, Mahadev Kisun Rup Dey. Really beautiful names. Sandra Ji, we do wish you a wonderful one. And one of my wishes that I have done Hindi. Yeah, sometimes you beat yourself for that. Wonderful music, and you can only pick out a few words from it, but I guess that few words would be sufficient enough to fill our intellect and let us really enjoy what life is really about. But the language, again, understanding brings really good judgment. And many thanks to our friends at Paguanzing's for this segment. Tomorrow, 5 to 6.

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1: 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When the legendary Drona, Karna, died in the epic Mahabharata war, his soul transcended to heaven, where he was offered gold and jewels as food. Karna inquired from Yam the reason for serving gold as food. Yam mentioned he had donated gold all his life but never donated food to his ancestors in Shraad. To make amends, Karan was permitted to return to Earth for a 15-day period so that he could donate food and water in their memory during the period set aside. Vishnu Puran mentions the souls of three preceding generations of one's ancestors reside in Pitrilok, a realm between heaven and earth. This realm is governed by Yam, who takes the soul of the departed from earth to Pitri. When a person of the next generation dies, the first generation shifts to the heaven and unites with God. Thus, only the preceding three generations in Pitrilok are honored at the Mahalaya Shraddh rites. According to the Markandeya Puran, those who worship the Pitris are blessed with children, long life, strength, and fulfillment of worldly desires. During Pitrapaksh, customary undertakings are tilanjali, offerings of water, tulsi leaves, flowers, black tail, sesame seeds, and white rice. Pindadan, offerings of pinda, rice ball, usually in the company of a purohit, pandit. Annadan, gifts of food consisting of traditional vegetarian food and drink. Homam, havan, consisting of kheer, sweet rice, ghee, black sesame seeds, and honey. Hindus refrain from the following undertakings in Pitripaksh: construction of any kind. This also includes refraining from buying the raw materials for the same, auspicious occasions like yearly pujas, marriage ceremony, vivaha, yagyupavit, housewarming ceremony, griha pravesh, engagements, and all other religious events. Purchases of any kind of property, land, or vehicles. Nitya karam, our everyday undertakings, continue unabated. Jai Sri Krishna, Sanatan Dharma, Mahasabha, Pandits Parishad.
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5: Yeah, your sunshine girl comes in at 10 o'clock. It's 4 after 6 o'clock, busy on the outside. Everyone's heading to work. 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What would it be like today? 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

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Our friends in the Pinal area, Sitaram, Pinal Rock Road, Clark Road, Rochard Road, Sitaram to you. Friends up Rochard Douglas, probably out there in San Francisco, Princess Tongue, Southwest Peninsula, really, really busy place these days. Our friends in that zone, Sitaram to you. Lots and lots of people, wonderful people in that area. Coromandel, Bonas, Fullerton, Granville, probably there in the Captiville. Kieran Pablo, to you, brother, and your family, do wish you top of the day. Silakan, Sitaram to you, and the Charles, Sitaram to you, little one. Some children already in the cars heading to school. The importance of an education. Something people like me won't change our minds about. Has taken us in this Western world where we are positioned today. The value of an education. And I'm sure the ancestors have answered that question for you. Jeopardy in the morning time. It's 6 after 6 o'clock, people.

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3: Got caught with that one. Anyway, it's 22 after 6 o'clock. Sunny day, mixed weather. Computer's telling me very humid. Ain't no one gonna tell you what you have to do for that. I guess the entire planet in some way or the other, it's really steaming up. 30th day, 9th month. And we know where the time has gone. We do know. With our growth, continue to work on yourself if you have to be a better one. Yesterday's just that, yesterday. You are in today, you are in the present. And you belong here, you belong here. It doesn't matter how old you are, you belong here. You believe me. We are Radio Geography 102.7 FM as we face the challenges that life offers. And we are dealing with it really well. You believe me, you are doing better than you think, you know. You are really doing well. Corners we don't see around. But you are doing well. Keep looking after yourself, your family members, being safe out there. Kind of world we are living in, people. Kind of world. And we all do know cuts actually bleed. That's so real. I guess enough for me here. This one says, Sitaram, the forged class of Vishnu Boys Hindu College, wishes Sanjeev Muno a speedy recovery. We miss you. Hope to see you very soon. Jai Sitaram. Wow, really nice connecting with our students, Sitaram. Forage, Vishnu Boys, Sitaram to you. And this one says, when you cannot see the next step, trust Bhagwan Krishna, who already knows the whole journey. Good morning. Wishing you a wonderful day. That's coming from Omar Badroop to you there. Top of the day. Freeport, Sitaram to you, Tara, and your family, and connecting with us this morning. Joan Sitaram, Roop to you, and Ambi Sitaram. Sitaram with you, Paradises. As we continue on right here on your number one station, we are 102.7 FM. Well, these are specially requested bhajans during this time. Hope that you do enjoy it. 1 or 2, 7 in the morning. Da.

gonna be all after me. Don't be scared. Don't be scared. It's 28 minutes before 7 o'clock outside. It's really, really busy. It's, you know, it's really amazing when you give thought to it. The amount of fuel that we use to start up our day. Just think about ourselves and how much we use and put it collectively. Wow, quite a lot. And then you look at the Caribbean and then you look at the world. Caribbean people, sit around to your friends in Suriname, Guyana, Jamaica, St. Lucia, friends out in Barbados, sit around to you, and to Angela, sit around to you there, and your wonderful family. Do wish you top of the day, Jonesita. And once again to Sandra, wishing you a really, really wonderful day. We are 102.7 FM, remembering those people. Well, not really the people, but the stories that we have heard of those who came before us. Our lineage, keep on honoring that. What else can a man be but prisoner of his genes?

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0: The wait is over. 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Be part of the historic simultaneous release of Hanuman Ansh from Thursday and continuing exclusively at Caribbean Cinemas, South Park 10 in San Fernando, Trincity 8 in Trincity, Cine Central at Price Plaza Chaguanas, and at Cinema City, South Haven Mall in Day Bay.
2: 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We are Jagriti in the morning time. Those just joining us, Sitaraman, welcome to our world.

Words of Wisdom, Words of Wisdom. Yeah, we all know it, we can say. 7 before 7, time for me to make way. Coming up at the top of the hour, Alicia until the hour of 10. Shivani comes in at 10, Jason at 2 o'clock. And this evening, you link up with Rick for his presentation. But many thanks for the love, the calls, whatever way you contributed to the program, it was much needed. God willing, we'll do it again tomorrow, courtesy our friends at Bhagwan Singh's. Well, what can I say? Sitaram to you, my friends. Have a good and powerful day.

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1: For residents living in an area designated as under, home for everyday needs would require a permit. But how would that process work? Minister of Defense and Minister in the Ministry of Homeland Security, the Honorable Wayne Sturge, says the system is intended to be accessible and flexible.
2: Right in the legislation that it can be done electronically, revoked or whatever. And if you live in a closed area and you need to leave and you have to apply for a permit, do you think you would be required to go down to the government pantry and get a form? No, that would mean you have to leave. So these things would obviously be available online. The forms would be available online, I imagine. That's the only common sense way. You can get your permit by WhatsApp, because when you fill it out, you put your email address, you put your telephone number, and you can get it by WhatsApp, by email, by whatever. It can be revoked by the same process.
1: Minister Sturge says residents can also obtain permission locally.
2: If you don't have access to devices or Wi-Fi or whatever, there's a senior officer there, a superintendent in charge, who can issue it. It's not that you have to go very far to find him. You tell an officer there, listen, we need to go to the doctor or the bank or whatever. We need a permit. They'll have hard copies and you can have it right there and then. It really is to control who leaves, because you don't want the target leaving, or you don't want people leaving with the guns that you've come for and the drugs that you've come for and so on.
1: Minister of Defense and Minister in the Ministry of Homeland Security, the Honorable Wayne Sturge. The proposed measures are intended to allow residents to meet their essential needs while helping authorities control movement in and out of a designated area.
3: This was a production of the Information Division, Office of the Prime Minister.
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just about 21 minutes after the 7 a.m. Sitaram, and good morning, everyone. Welcome to your Wednesday edition of the program. Sabha, Alicia is my name here with you, and yes, indeed, always a pleasure to welcome each and every one of you, our beautiful audience, locally, regionally, internationally.

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Big thank you, Sitaram, going out to Dev Ram Suchit into the program Parampara. Remember, you can join him tomorrow morning once again for another edition from 5 a.m. He entertains you and keeps you company each and every morning from 5 a.m. until 7 a.m. Welcoming you to the final day into the year, into the month of September, the 30th day of September 2026. Today, it's a special day on the calendar for you. Guess what? We serenade you. We're just a phone call away, 663-1027. Landline calls. That's the number, yes, 663-1027. And your WhatsApp greetings on 312-3901. Today and this morning, we feature all your beautiful Ganesha bhajans and, yes, your Krishna bhajans. And appropriately done, we're stepping into some of your beautiful songs for the soul as we continue to remember all our loved ones who have gone to the great beyond. Offer a tarpan, do a fast, and say our prayers for all our loved ones and pray that they continue to be in the arms of Bhagwan Krishna. As always, indeed, a pleasure to always be here with you. Feature the beautiful Krishna Chalisa done by Anup Jalota. Your greetings will come just after all these beautiful selections. So stay with us, friends. Lots more to share with you. 24 minutes after the hour 7 a.m. Coming up, we'll have our Navgraha Shanti Mantra coming up very shortly for you.

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7:37 a.m. in Trinidad and Tobago. Sitaram going out to Tish. Sitaram going out to the beautiful Tish out there in Florida. She says, Alicia, my husband Andy is doing his offering today. Thinking of all those who passed away, especially my son Ryan Beepart. So my dear Tish, we'll have something plain just for your listening pleasure and your family at this time. As you do your offerings this morning, Sitaram to you, and we send love to Kiwi as well. Mr. Bansraj Buru is extending Sitaram, going out to everyone listening in, his friend Steve Ramnarayan and family members out there in Princeton, Canada and the USA. Thank you so very much, Mr. Bansraj. Have yourself a beautiful day today. Sitaram going out to Vish. Nice to have you checking in with us. And here's wishing you a lovely day as well. Namaste. And Sitaram going out to Auntie Golin and the Bolai family. Wishing you a beautiful day. Love to Lena and Indira and their family as well. So to you, Auntie Golin, out there in Navid Village, Rio Claro. Have a beautiful day. Happy Wednesday going out to parents, Uncle Deodat and Auntie Sati Malu out there in El Socorro. Wishing them a beautiful day from Savita and her family. Inja Rambisoon, she says, Alicia, please extend happy birthday going out to dear sister Nirmala from Toronto. Greetings from her loving husband, Tony, daughter Ashwini, and all loved ones from Guyana, USA, Trinidad and Tobago. Pari Maribo from Indra out there in Toronto. Well, happy birthday to you, Nirmala. Have a beautiful day. Sitaram, namaste, and wishing a beautiful Wednesday going out to Auntie Baby and Mr. Bisoon and the entire Bagwandeen family out there in Warrenville in Kunupia. Alicia, Ganesh Baba's blessings to everyone for a blessed and beautiful day. Sending out special wedding anniversary greetings going out to Sister Parvati and husband Mahadeo Ramesa. Love and blessings to them for many more wonderful years together. Greetings from their sons Anash, Aninash,

and Prakash, all their siblings. So yes, Aninash and Prakash and all their siblings. And also we extend special birthday greetings going out to brother-in-law Mahadev, wishing him all the best on his special day today. So I understand it's a double celebration for this beautiful couple. God's blessings to them always out there in Queens, New York City. Well, Parvati and Mahadev, happy wedding anniversary and happy birthday to you, Mr. Mahadev. Have a beautiful day. Greetings from all your loved ones. Lovely Rupa, enjoying the beautiful selections. Namaste to you, Rupa. Here's wishing you a lovely Wednesday. Today we serenade the beautiful twins, Harry and Kamla, as they both celebrate their birthday today. Happy, happy birthday to you both. Bhagwan's choices of blessings, health, strength, happiness, and prosperity to you both. Auntie Elsie Lakhan is in our company. She's sending Bhagwan Krishna's blessings to her children, grandson Charles, and to everyone. And she says they remember their loved ones who have gone to the great beyond and saying special prayers for them during this time. Thank you so very much, Auntie Elsie and the Lakhan family. Bhagwan Ganesh's blessings going out to our AR family, Anand, Abhi, and Annie, wishing you all a beautiful day out there in New York City. Namaste going out to Auntie Betty Singh out there in Albany. We extend love to everyone and a blessed Wednesday. So to you, Auntie Betty Singh, love to Uncle Roy, to Sunny, Roma, Dylan, Ishan, Amrit and Veer. A most beautiful day ahead to you and yours. Savitri Daya Maharaj, nice of you to check in with us. Sitaram to you and to your beautiful family. Sherianne and the Ramlokan family, namaste to you, my dear Sherianne. May you and Sangeeta and Ryan have a most beautiful and lovely day today. Last one before we head to more beautiful selections. Extending namaste, Sitaram going out to the beautiful Kim, Deo, Kevin and Simran now there in New York City. She says, Alicia, a blessed and most beautiful Wednesday, remembering all our loved ones who have gone to the far beyond. We continue to make our offerings so that their Atma can find liberation and moksha. Thank you so very much, Kim, and your beautiful family out there in New York City. Love to the entire Bhagwandas Parivar.

0: हर हर महादेव।
1: The wait is over. 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
3: 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Right here on Radio Jagruti, 102.7 FM. Sitaram, good morning all. Today we are having prayers in our home, remembering Mr. Ruknarayan Sitaram today and all those of the Sitaram family who has gone to the great beyond, from Sheila and family of Sakiv Trees, Navid Village in Rio Claro. 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

Creator Ramalisha, I would like to send out special birthday greetings to my beautiful niece Tina, who's celebrating her birthday today. Well, Tina, happy birthday to you. Ganesh Baba, continued blessings of good health, strength, peace, love, and happiness upon you. Greetings coming in from your loving husband Shiraz, children Jaden and Aidan, and also your daddy, your brothers and sister, all your aunties and nephews and niece. Not forgetting your uncles as well, and especially Auntie Baby and Uncle Dave out there in Pier Road, Connector Road in Charleville. Yes, wishing you a great day, Tina, and a happy birthday. Sitaram and Namaste going out to the beautiful Auntie Joan and Uncle Ambe out there in Florida. This one is especially for Uncle Ambe's listening pleasure. May you have a beautiful day. Auntie Joan and Uncle Ambe out there in Florida and the Ramsarup family.

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6: Om Namo Bhagavate Vasudevaya. The validity of tradition is more powerful than the validity of direct perception. The Shruti declares that the food served to Brahmins in the Shraddh turns into nectar for the departed souls. By their names and gotras, the mains or pitris receive the offerings made by the relatives. The mantras carry the same when they are recited with devotion and faith. When food is offered to the departed in the appropriate manner at the appropriate time and place as prescribed in the shastras, they carry the same to the pitris along their path. Even though they assume different forms and reach different worlds, with different names and gotraj, they receive the offering made in their favor by their kins. Just as when the cow is lost in the herd of cattle, the calf searches for her and ultimately finds her, so the Shraddh food searches the deceased person, though he or she is set on a journey. The mains consume the Shraddh victuals in the company of the Vishwadev, Vasudrudra, Adityas, and ancestors. The Pitris feel elated at the approach of Shraddh time. Thus thinking in their mind, they reach the Shraddh place with the spread of imagination by the power of their minds. Staying in the horizon, they eat with the Brahmins in their aerial form. Whosoever be the Brahmin invited for the feast, they enter his body, eat and return to their abode. If the performer of his Shraddh has invited even a single Brahmin for Shraddh, the father stays in his stomach, the grandfather on his left side, the great-grandfather on the right. During the period of Pitrapaksha, Bhagwan Yamraj releases all souls so that they are able to receive of the offerings of their descendants. While they desire to be served, they are fond of milk rice or sweet rice mixed with honey, ghee, and black tea offered by their offsprings. Therefore, the ancestors should always be gratified by such. Jai Sitaram.
4: You have been listening to our Pitrupaksh feature with Pandit Navin Umadat Maharaj. 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
7: Caribbean countries are being encouraged to take a coordinated approach to artificial intelligence and digital policy as the region navigates the opportunities and challenges presented by emerging technologies. The call comes from Minister of Public Administration and Artificial Intelligence, Senator the Honorable Dominic Smith. Speaking at the Caribbean Telecommunications Union's ICT Week 2026 in French Guiana, he said the region's 21 member states and territories cannot afford disconnected digital transformations. The minister highlighted the need to share expertise, strengthen AI and data governance, build regional capability, and engage global technology partners with a stronger collective voice. Minister Smith also pointed to Trinidad and Tobago's work in AI readiness, including the AI Academy and UNESCO AI Readiness Assessment, alongside efforts to strengthen AI literacy, cybersecurity, trusted infrastructure, and data governance. Minister Smith, who is also president of the CTU General Conference of Ministers, says the Caribbean should move beyond simply adapting to artificial intelligence and work collectively to shape its development in ways that reflect the region's priorities and ensure technology improves people's lives.
8: This was a production of the Information Division, Office of the Prime Minister.

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1: 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At 14 minutes after the half 8 a.m., we step into another hour of beautiful selections just for you, my dear friends, right here on Radio Jagriti 102.7 FM. Taking the time out to extend Sitaram and good morning going out to Nasruddin and his wonderful family, Kachandra and the rest of the team, always in our company. Wishing you a beautiful day out there in Florida. It's nice to have you with us, Naz. Extending Sitaram going now to Nisha and family. Nice to have you with us. Basi Sitahal says, Alisha, I'm up early in your company this morning. Alvin, Sunita, Anand and Mayaro, namaste. Auntie Tara Deolal, Sitaram to you and your family out there in the Freeport area. The lovely Zubira Mohammed. Nice to always have lovely Zubida Mohammed in our company doing her daily dues out there in Brooklyn, New York City. She sends love and blessings to her husband Shiraz, her children, sisters and their families, and not forgetting her loving grandkids, Afia, Afiz, Azaria and Liam. Beautiful Azaria, already dropped off at school. Here's wishing you guys a really beautiful day out there in New York City. Much love and blessings to you, lovely Zubida and Shiraz. Also love going out to Sharon. Nice to have you connected with us. And Touch and Base, thank you so very much. A lovely Jane from Endeavor. Namaste to you, Jane. Have a most beautiful day today. Sitaram, namaste. Going out to the lovely Sabita Ramlochan, nice to have you with us. May you have a most beautiful day, my dear. Sitaram to you. Auntie Gauri Motilal in our company, wishing a happy Wednesday to everyone. She's in the company of Mr. Brijlal and her granddaughter Hayley. Have a beautiful day to you and yours out there in Papuri Road in Barakpur. Sitaram and namaste going out to Indira Balgobin. Nice to have you in our company. Here's wishing you a blessed and most beautiful day today. And love going out to you and to your family. Sitaram going out to each and everyone from Mr. Dinesh. He's sending a blessed Wednesday to all his family and friends listening in. Sitaram, namaste. Remembering Sinatra. Remembering son Sinatra Mohammed of Cedar Hill Village in Princesstown from his lovely mom, Lynette Das. Yes, we'll be playing you a beautiful Krishna bhajan coming up as you remember your late son there, Sinatra Mohammed.

Bhagwan's blessings going out to everyone coming in from Auntie Pramila Sita Hall, wishing them a beautiful day today. Auntie Tara Devlal, yes, always nice to have you with us. Sita Ram going out to Auntie Lynette and the Ramjatan family out there in George Village in Tableland, wishing you a happy Wednesday. Sita Ram Alisha, the 4-H class of Vishnu Boys Hindu College, wishes Sanjeev Munu a speedy recovery. They miss you and hope to see you soon. Jai Sita Ram coming in from Lena, and to you, Sanjeev Munu, speedy recovery to you from the 4-H class of Vishnu Boys Hindu College. And yes, to all our beautiful children of the nation, wishing you all a really great day at school today. Those of you a bit under the weather, we wish you a most wonderful and speedy recovery. And yes, my dear friends, for those of you at your work, making your way to work on the nation's roadways, and yes, a little traffic here and there, but nonetheless, we're here to keep you company, wishing you a great day and not a repeat of yesterday. I know yesterday was a congestion in so many parts of Sweet Trinidad. Yes, for the morning period, I know it was hectic. Lots of you may have reached to work very late. Some didn't get to do your errands or make that appointment at the time it was featured for, but nonetheless, you got there. That's the main thing. We have Uncle Dave in our company. He says, Alisha, I'm on the nation's roadway, sending love to Auntie Roshni and also to his daughter-in-law Anita, his sons, and not forgetting grandsons Aditya and Veer. He says, play me something a little upbeat this morning. Well, this one is for you, Uncle. Uncle and always nice to have you with us, always in our company. Yes, Uncle Dave, have a beautiful day.

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Welcome back, dear friends. 8:30 in Trinidad and Tobago as we continue through with more of your beautiful selections. And your greetings, Sitaram. This is Carmini Dathram of Warren Road in Bukal, locked on and listening. Nice to know that you're enjoying the program. She says, your bhajans help me start my daily chores. Thank you so much. And here's to wishing you a lovely day. Why, thank you so very much, Auntie Carmini and the Dathram family. Sitaram Alicia, good morning to the entire Radio Jaguti family. Ganesh Bhagwan's blessings to everyone. Sita Bansi from Prisal, who's always listening.

said she would like to request a bhajan for her mom. Have a beautiful day. Well, I'm unable to play that selection, my dear, but I will definitely play you an appropriate bhajan for the soul. Thank you so very much, Sita Bansi. Hi, Alicia, Sitaram. Sitaram, namaste. Here's to wishing my only brother, Dr. Raymond Siru of Dublin, Ireland, a very happy birthday today. Wishing him good health and happiness, and greetings is coming in from his mom, Toya Siru of Suchit Street in Philly City. Also his two sisters, Vera and Cindy, and his brother-in-law, Dale, and his only nephew, Darren. Lots of love to you, Raymond, and happy, happy birthday to you. Do enjoy your day.

Sitaram Alicia, I would like to wish my sister, my beautiful sister Ria Bisoon, a happy, happy birthday. We love you a whole lot, and you're there in Friendship Village, coming in from Baby of Jaipal Singh Road. Well, happy birthday to you, Ria Bisoon. Have a most enjoyable and special day today. Namaste, you're going out to... Sitaram, and namaste going out to wonderful children, Kisoons of Queens, New York City. Auntie Sandra Kisoon of Matilda Village in Princeton in our company. She says she would like to send greetings to someone very special, a little sister, also a mentor in her special way. And that's little sister Gayatri Hirlal, and she's out there in New York City celebrating her birthday. Well, happy birthday to you, Gayatri Hirlal. And greetings coming in also from your husband, Maniram Hirlal, and also your three children and two grandchildren. They wish you a very, very special day with lots of love, peace, health, and happiness. And may all your dreams be fulfilled. With lots of love and hugs and best wishes. Coming in from Sandra Kisoon out there in Matilda Village in Princeton. Auntie Baby Dwaraka is in our company. She says, Alicia, the soul never dies. The soul is never born and never dies. It is eternal and ancient. And even when the body dies, the soul lives on. Thank you so much for sharing that with us, beautiful Auntie Baby Dwaraka. She says she is sending blessings to her sisters, brothers, Bauji Chandra and family. Alicia, in the memory of her loving parents, Mr. and Mrs. Changor Ramlugan, her husband and daughter and brothers-in-law, would like to send blessings and best wishes to them. A determined soul is never defeated. Keep striving for every effort brings you closer to your goals. Sitaram, Dulam and Dulari are there in Queens, New York City enjoying. Thank you so much for your kind words, and may you have a most beautiful day today. Sitaram, Alicia, happy Wednesday to everyone, the entire Jagriti Parivar. Would like to wish everyone a blessed Pitripaksh, and remember our Pitris and what they have done for us today. They remember late dad, Mr. Ganesh Sumir, Nani and Nana, Mr. and Mrs. Damini and Mati Rajpal Singh, my guru, Pandit Chandradev Bairagi, and everyone who have left this earthly realm. We'll try to get that selection coming up very, very shortly for you. Rocky, thank you so much, Rocky. And she is hoping that you have a most beautiful day, Rocky. Loved Auntie Drupati and the rest of the entire family.

The wait is over. Hanuman Ansh, the devotional human drama that captured hearts worldwide and became a massive box office phenomenon, now ranked as the third highest grossing Indian

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We have Uncle Jai Lal and Auntie Mohini Sagram in our company out there in Hydraulics Trees, Kali Village in Karani. Sandra Dhanraj Williams in our company. Sitaram to you, Sandra. Sending love to Curtis, Brandon, Brian, Uncle Boya, Auntie Marty out there in Kunupia. And she says, Alicia, absolutely enjoying the bhajans, remembering her brothers in heaven. That's Rajan and Sunil Dhanraj. So we'll play you something extra special, my dear. Have a beautiful day, Sandra. We have Rauti in our company enjoying Radio Jagriti. Thank you so much. Sitaram Alicia, remembering my parents on this occasion of the... On this occasion, yes, the late Sunny Dado Brijlal and Matty Brijlal of Rio Claro, and my biggest brother, Chunky Brijlal, also from Rio Claro. My sister, Elsie Woods of Harima, my mother-in-law and father-in-law, Sani Chari Lachman, and Lachman coming in from Gracie and Raj out there in Nagi Road in New Grant, also from Brijlal and the Lachman families. Sitaram and good morning, going out to Auntie Gloria Sipol. And here she's remembering Uncle Robert. Well, anytime we play that selection there. Muhammad Rafi, Sona Sona Lagi. Neil Mani, she always remembers him. Auntie Gloria, have a beautiful day. Sitaram to you and your family out there in Waterloo. Shalima Sohan, namaste to you, my dear. Wishing you a beautiful day and nice to know that you're enjoying the beautiful selections right here on Radio Jagriti 102.7 FM. We have not one but two classics just for you, which will take us straight into our Iron Business News. Stay with us, friends.

0: Yes, talk about a classic selection just for you, my friends. And today, Sukram out there in Pond Street in La Romaine calling. She says she's remembering her late husband, Amarnath Sukram, who passed away mere 20 years
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0: Say yes, and also her four sisters and one brother, remembering them at this time. So, Auntie Dea Sukram, this one for you.
2: Prabhuji, meri laaj rakho. The devotee sings to the Lord. Oh Lord, I am a child. I am poor. I am helpless. And you, on the other hand, are huge and gigantic in form. And I've come to you with one request at heart. Oh Lord, please protect me. I am confident that you will do so, though I may be sinful, though my life may be filled with the blemishes of the world, but I am yet your child. I have come to your doors today, hey Prabhu, with tears in my eyes. Only your name, only your darshan, only your blessings will relieve all the pains and sufferings of my life. Only you, O Lord, will enable me to attain that state of eternal bliss.

0: Sitaraman. Welcome to Jagriti's Iron Business segment. Sharing the details, I am Jason Kalu. Answer Merchant Bank Limited is proposing to consolidate its banking operations under Answer Bank to create a financial holding company overseeing the Answer Macau Group's banking, wealth management, insurance, and regional financial services businesses. The proposal would see Answer Bank become the single licensed operating commercial bank within the Answer Macau Group, combining AMBL's banking experience and customer relationship with Answer Bank's retail, commercial, and digital capabilities. To international business news, NVIDIA boosted its share buyback authorization by a record $150 billion. Reuters has more.
1: NVIDIA boosted its share buyback program by a record $150 billion. That surpasses Apple's $110 billion approval in 2024. It also exceeds the market cap of about 84% of the companies in the S&P 500, according to data compiled by LSEG. NVIDIA's additional authorization lifts the chip giant's buyback total to $235 billion, which it expects to use through fiscal 2028 as surging demand for AI tools fuels record spending. It comes as NVIDIA's stock trades near its lowest valuation in more than a decade. Some analysts see it as a sign of slowing profit growth expectations. Shares rose as much as 3.6% in Monday morning trading following the announcement. The stock has gained more than 20% this year through Friday's close. CEO Jensen Huang said in a statement, quote, "Our cash generation gives us the capacity to invest in the technologies that advance this transformation and return capital to shareholders." Last month, NVIDIA forecast about 70% revenue growth for fiscal 2028. Reassuring investors who have questioned how long the AI spending surge can last after years of explosive growth.
0: Well, this was the Iron Business segment. I am Jason Galusitaram.

राज्य रखो। The devotee sings to the Lord, O Lord, I am a child, I am poor, I am helpless, and you on the other hand are huge and gigantic in form, and I've come to you with one request at heart, O Lord, please protect me. I am confident that you will do so, though I may be sinful, though my life may be filled with the blemishes of the world, but I am yet your child. I have come to your doors today, hey Prabhu, with tears in my eyes. Only your name, only your darshan, only your blessings will relieve all the pains and sufferings of my life. Only you, O Lord, will enable me to attain that state of eternal bliss.

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1: 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When the legendary Drona, Karna, died in the epic Mahabharata war, his soul transcended to heaven, where he was offered gold and jewels as food. Karna inquired from Yam the reason for serving gold as food. Yam mentioned he had donated gold all his life but never donated food to his ancestors in Shraddh. To make amends, Karan was permitted to return to Earth for a 15-day period so that he could donate food and water in their memory during the period set aside. Vishnu Puran mentions the souls of three preceding generations of one's ancestors reside in Pitrilok, a realm between heaven and earth. This realm is governed by Yam, who takes the soul of the departed from earth to Pitri. When a person of the next generation dies, the first generation shifts to the heaven and unites with God. Thus, only the preceding three generations in Pitrilok are honored at the Mahalai Shraddh rites. According to the Markandeya Puran, those who worship the Pitris are blessed with children, long life, strength, and fulfillment of worldly desires. During Pitrapaksh, customary undertakings are tilanjali, offerings of water, tulsi leaves, flowers, black til, sesame seeds, and white rice. Pindadan, offerings of pinda, rice ball, usually in the company of a purohit, pandit. Annadan, gifts of food consisting of traditional vegetarian food and drink. Homam, hawan, consisting of kheer, sweet rice, ghee, black sesame seeds, and honey. Hindus refrain from the following undertakings in Pitripaksh: construction of any kind. This also includes refraining from buying the raw materials for the same, auspicious occasions like yearly pujas, marriage ceremony, vivaha, yagyupavit, housewarming ceremony, griha pravesh, engagements, and all other religious events. Purchases of any kind of property, land, or vehicles. Nitya karam, our everyday undertakings, continue unabated. Jai Sri Krishna, Sanatan Dharma, Mahasabha, Pandits Parishad.
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1: Had to feature back that selection for you at the top of the hour. Mike Ananda Sa, and had a nice Chota Chale from Hemant Kumar, bringing our time up to 16 minutes after 9 a.m. Thank you to Jason Kalu for that Iron Business News. Enjoying the lovely bhajans. Thank you so very much, Auntie Gracie Lakshman. Have a beautiful day. Sitaram, namaste, going out to Mr. Steve Ramnarayan out there in North Carolina. Extending Sitaram to the entire Jagruti Parivar, Pandit Aviji and family, fellow devotees of the Shiv Shakti Mandir out there in Atlanta. By Bans Raj out there in North Carolina. By Dean of South Carolina. Also, Bhagwan's blessings and a speedy recovery.

to baby Sanvi coming in from Steve Ramnarayan out there in North Carolina. Thank you so very much. Sitaram to you and to your family. Sitaram Alicia, extending happy birthday to Anthony Basdeo of Freeport, celebrating his special day today. Greetings from wife Anika, your in-laws Remy and the late Ronald Nanlal, children Vai and Avani and also Ishara, parents Premnath and the late Chandadeo Basdeo, siblings Cindy, Rajan and Danny, in-laws Savitri and Nadia, nieces and nephews Sarada, Sanjeeva, Kaylee, Zayn, Sanvi and Shrihan. Also from Devendra and Kaylee, health, strength, happiness and Bhagwan's blessings to you now and always. Anthony Basdeo, happy birthday to you. Suzanne Cleaver is in our company. She's wishing everyone a blessed day and nice to know that you're enjoying the music. Thank you so very much, Suzanne. Have a beautiful day, my dear. Lots of love and blessings to you. Sitaram, today it's my granddaughter's birthday, Ambika. Ambika Ganesh, happy, happy birthday to you. Greetings coming in from your daddy, Dayanand Ganesh, your brother, Amar, your uncle, Shastri, Neela, Priya, and your aji, Shanti Ganesh. They all want to serenade you, Ambika Ganesh, and wish you a happy, happy birthday. Bhagwan's choices of blessings, health and strength and happiness, and Ganesh Baba's blessings to you now and always. Happy birthday, my dear. Thank you so very much, Shanti. Have a wonderful day.

yes, the wonderful voice there of Jagjit Singh. We're in our time up to 23 minutes after 9 a.m. Taking the time out to extend Sitaram, very special young lady, always in our company, Auntie Sandra Babalal, out there in Roy Stoney, in the company of Kenny, Anushka, and Bina. Wishing you guys a beautiful day. We can't forget Sean as well. Jai Sitaram going out to you and yours, Auntie Sandra Babalal, and your friends and family out there in Roy Stoney in Coover. Have a beautiful day. We have a special one coming up for the listening pleasure of the beautiful Kim. It's nice to have you with us, a beautiful Kim. Mr. John Maharaj, always indeed a pleasure to have you with us. Sitaram to you, Mr. John. Sending love to Lolita, Akash, and Vinita. Sitaram to Lolita, Akash, and Vinita. And to you, Mr. John. Have a great day out there in Barakpur. Sitaram to you. Ganapati Baba's blessings to everyone as we continue through with more requested selections.

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Nadia Napier. Yes, the voice there of Sonu Nigam. And that was for you. Yes, Auntie Rupati out there in St. Helena. Thank you so very much, Auntie Joan. And Uncle Ambe, nice to know that you're absolutely enjoying all the beautiful selections. Kalipati Baba's blessings going out to everyone from Auntie Joyce and your family. Wishing you a beautiful day, Auntie Joyce. Always nice to have you with us. Thank you so very much, Suzanne, once again. Sitaram, blessed Wednesday, enjoying the program very much, enjoying all the beautiful bhajans. The oldies are so entertaining and soothing music. Keep up the good work, Alicia. That's from Mina. Thank you so very much, Mina. You and your family have a most beautiful day today. And you know, sometimes, my dear friends, while we into the mode of Pitripakshan, we have some requested selections that we'd like to feature for you. Very local talent here of Saraswati Maharaj, back then in the band, well, she's still with Bina Sangeet, as the voice of Jyoti Bindu. As the song.

Jyoti Bindu, the voice of Saraswati Maharaj. 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
2: MTB Cultural Development Committee, in collaboration with the Honorable Michelle Benjamin, Minister of Culture and Community Development, invites all to Ramlila 2026 celebrations commencing on October 11 to October 19, 2026 at the Samuel Budgery Recreational Grounds, 7 p.m. nightly.
1: The executive and devotees of the Port of Spain Hindu Mandir invite all to their Sunday morning service and Navratri Puja to be held on Sunday 11th October 2026 at 8 a.m. For further information, contact 704-7990. The Lakshmi Narayan Bhakti Mandali, SDMS Branch 48, located on the compound of the Tunapuna Hindu School, invites all to a Pitripaksh workshop to be held on Wednesday, 30th September 2026 from 6 to 7 p.m. For further information, contact 382-3878, 336-0655, 363-1412 or 319-0875. The Sangigrani Ramlila Committee, SDMS Branch 66, presents its 36th annual Ramlila presentation commencing on Friday, 16th October. The burning of a 75-foot effigy of Ravan will take place on Sunday, 25th October, and Ram Bharat Milap will take place on Monday, 26th October. Narrating will be Pandit Bhavnath Maharaj from 6 to 9 p.m. nightly at the recreation grounds of the Sangigrandi Hindu School, Russo Street in Sangigrandi. All are invited.
2: The Coromandel Shiv Mandir SMS Branch 370 invites you to a one-night Garud Puran Yajna on Saturday, 3rd October 2026, starting at 6 p.m. Officiating will be Pandit Rajendra Maharaj, assisted by Pandit Naresh Maharaj. The St. John Trace Ramlila Committee invites you to a five-night Garud Puran Yajna at the Atmagyan Mandir of St. John Trace Avocat, 6:30 p.m. to 8:30 p.m. nightly, commencing on the 27th of September to the 1st of October 2026. Officiating will be Pandit Narendra Maharaj.
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Time check in the Republic of Trinidad and Tobago, 11 minutes past 10 o'clock. Sitaram, good morning TNT, and good morning world. Welcome to your Wednesday, Shandar. Today, Wednesday, 30th September 2026. It's the final day of the ninth month of the year. Come tomorrow, a brand new month, the month of October. So here's hoping, friends, it will be filled with many possibilities, opportunities, and adventures to behold. It's been a great September, and we embrace October come tomorrow. Yours truly, the Sunshine Girl, Shivani Sukai, signing into your musical company up until 2 p.m. And as always, I hope you're having a beautiful day thus far, friends. I'm here to make it even more beautiful, even more special for you. Whatever occasion you are celebrating today, all the very best, and thank you so much for choosing Radio Jagriti 102.7 FM, Aapka Dharam, Aapka Station, and we continue along during this solemn time of remembrance, the fortnight of the ancestors known as Pitru Paksh 2026, and we are into day four. So to those of you engaging in your offerings, we wish the Ashirvad of your Pitris upon you and your Parivar. As we commence today, I'd like to dedicate this one in memory of a wonderful Guruji of the Sukhai Khandan. Today marks 2.5 years since his passing. The late Pandit Krishna Maharaj, formerly of Boundary Road in San Juan, lovingly missed and remembered by all of his chelas and all of his loved ones, especially Guruma, Parvati Maharaj, his sons Pandit Rakesh, and also Kailash. He is deeply missed, the late Pandit Krishna Maharaj. We dedicate this one in his memory for this entire period, of course. At the start of Shandar, we feature bhajans for the soul. So welcome to it, friends. Your Wednesday edition of Radio Jagriti's premium program, Shandar, with your Sunshine Girl.

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5: Well, we'll be entertaining your phone calls, friends, in just a bit from now. To the next selection, just taking the time out to acknowledge our WhatsApp family with us. Sitaram Tushara Ram Singh Bhagwan Singh, remembering her wonderful father-in-law, the late Guman Singh Ram Singh, formerly of Agustini Village, Rio Claro, also her mother-in-law, Radhika Bhagwan Singh, missed always by Sharad, and of course her husband Balram. Sitaram to Auntie Betty Singh of Albany in New York. Bhagwan Shri Krishna's blessings to you. Auntie Betty, have a lovely day. Thank you for logging on to us via the World Wide Web. Sitaram, and good morning to Meera C. Prasad of Gupta Trace Mission Road in Freeport. Wishing everyone a happy Wednesday. And also extending good morning to her very good friend, Savi Suknanan. She's wishing you, Savi, a wonderful day. Ganesh Baba's blessings to Anand, Annie and Abby out there in New York. Anand is giving to us our usual Wednesday inspiration. He says we're over the hump and closer to the weekend. So everyone stay strong, be kind and keep going. Good inspiration. Thank you, Anand. Remembering the late Mr. Vijay Mahadeo, today marks 5 years since his passing. 37 years since the passing as well of Mrs. Rajde Ramsubhag and also Mr. Karamdeo Ganesh. These three wonderful souls remembered by Shanti Ganesh and family during this time of Pitripaksh. And let's also say Sitaram going out to Sabita Ramlochan, remembering her parents, the late Dev and Polly Ramlochan. They both passed away in 2024, sadly missed by their six children, Sumitra, Sita, Shanti, Sabita, Sharmila, and their only son, Ramesh. Be strong, my dear. Also, Sitaram to Madhu Salik Mansar. Locked on and enjoying. She says there's a little bit of rain today, but she isn't missing the sunshine because there is Shanda. Thank you so much, my dear, for all of your sweet comments, sentiments, and really kind words. They're so much appreciated and they motivate me to do even better every single day. So much love to you, my dear. And you're so right, Madhu. Not every day we wake up bubbly. Some days are the down.

days. It's all part of the human experience. But I'm happy to bring you much joy every single day, despite your mood, Madhu. But I know you're always in a good mood and you're always so optimistic about life. So keep it up. Greetings to Sherry Ramlogan, wishing everyone a blessed Wednesday. Thank you, Sherry, for the coach as well. She says, don't worry about tomorrow. Bhagwan, who has cared for you until today, will care for you tomorrow too. Remember, worry brings no solution. Faith brings peace. I love that. Sitaram to Auntie Savvy and Uncle Gulcher and Suknanan out there in McBean. Immense love to you guys. It's another day. A beautiful, wondrous Wednesday. The final for September 2026. Here's wishing you, Auntie Savvy, and my very good friend, Mr. Gulcharan, a most wonderful, successful, and productive day. And as you engage in your Pitri devotion, I pray, Auntie Savvy and Uncle Gulcharan, that your ancestors forever light your path. That's all we pray for, their blessings and their light upon us. And I know for sure, Auntie Savvy and Uncle Gulcharan, you guys definitely have the blessings of your Pitris. What more can you ask for in life? If you've got the blessings of your Pitris, you've got everything that you need. And to those of you remembering your loved ones today, here's another one by The Music Boss. It's one of the most emotional ones, but most appropriate for this time as well. It's okay to cry. Tears are never signs of weaknesses. Tears are signs of strength. So as the tears flow, as you remember your loved ones, friends, remember to continue making them proud and honoring them, especially during this period, in whatever way you can. After this one, your phone calls live 663-1027.

0: Well, we're at 23 to go before the top of 11 o'clock. As promised, friends, time to head to the phone lines, 663-1027. Let's hear from you. What occasion are you celebrating today? Which of your loved ones are you remembering during this solemn time? What selection would make your day? Sitaram?
1: Hello, Sitaram, Shivan.
0: Sitaram, Mr. Muhammad, and good morning to you.
1: Same to you. So fortunate to get through yesterday and today.
0: Yes, first. You're so lucky.
1: I beat Dolly on the draw.
0: Yes, yes. I hope Dolly all is well.
1: All is well, all is well.
0: Okay. You sound great as usual.
1: Yeah, I remember my parents spent a lot of time with them working and all the chores and all of that. So I will dedicate that song to them also.
0: Okay.
1: Mother gone, father gone, some brothers gone, some sisters gone. That's four of us remaining now.
0: Oh, okay.
1: And it goes like this. Lilo, lilo, do I ma bap ke ho. Lilo, lilo, do I ma bap ke. Sar pe utre.

0: लो ले लो दुआए माँ बाप की.
1: That is so beautiful, Mr. Muhammad. Thank you so much for singing for us. And it's one of those bhajans that has such a beautiful meaning. So I'll share it together with the song in just a bit.
0: Very good.
1: You have a beautiful day.
0: Same to you.
1: Bye-bye. Sitaram. That's Mr. Yusuf Muhammad ji doing what he does best, and that's singing. 663-1027. Sitaram.
2: Hello, Sani.
1: Sitaram,
2: it is Sunshine Girl. How are you?
1: I am wonderful. And how are you?
2: I'm doing okay so far. I wasn't well a few days, but I'm okay now.
1: Okay, you're much better. That's good to hear.
2: Yeah. I want to hear a song by Pradeep Kumar this morning.
1: Mm-hmm.
2: For the memory of my husband who passed away 5 years ago.
1: Right.
2: That was his favorite song, Pindaleke Panti.
1: By Pradeep.
2: Pradeep, yeah.
1: Okay, sure.
2: Okay, so I'll just sit around to everybody out there. And may you all have a blessed day.
1: You as well, my dear. Thank you so much for calling. Very nice to hear your voice this morning.
2: Okay, Sivani. God bless you and take care. Bye.
1: God's blessings. Bye-bye. That's Meera Sundar Singh of Rosilak. And I'm still seeing that persons are trying to call us via 3123901. You will not be able to get us if you call at 3123901. The only number to call us is 663-1027. Your WhatsApp messages only go to 3123901, all right? So remember that. Sitaram?
3: Hi, Sitaram Shivani.
1: Sitaram Auntie Deya, happy Wednesday.
3: Same to you, Shivani. That song really bring back memories, Shivani.
1: Yes, Lelo Lelo you're speaking about.
3: No, the one that you play.
1: Oh, Someday.
3: Yes, oh gosh, Shivani.
1: Oh, that's a touching one. That really pulls at the heartstrings.
3: Yes, Shivani. So, I just want to know, to say that I miss all my sisters, my brother. I remember my husband, late husband, that gone 20 years ago. And his four children. I miss him very much. And can I request this one?
1: Sure, tell me.
3: That is for my children. All my children will be here on Sunday, Shivani. We will be offering food and whatever. So together with all my children, myself, I want to hear that one.
1: Definitely. It's coming up just for you.
3: Okay, thank you, Shivani. You have a
1: You're welcome.
3: Day.
1: Enjoy your day as well, Auntie Deya. Bye-bye.
3: Bye.
1: Blessed is the occasion that brings families together. Just as Auntie Deya said, the children are joining in and paying homage to the Pitris. It's a family effort, especially for those who pay homage by taking out the food and various drinks. It really bonds the family together. And that is exactly what our Pitris would want. That the family stays together, united. And that for generations to come, morals and values taught would be passed on. Sitaram? Okay, we just lost that one. You can call us back. The only number you can get us at 663-1027. Please do not call 312-3901. You cannot get us via that line. That's only for WhatsApp messages. One final call. Sitaram?
4: Sitaram, beautiful, gorgeous, darling, Devi Shivani. How are you, my dear?
1: Sitaram, to the sweetest dolly ever, Dolina Ramnath of Karapachaima. I am wonderful. And how are you?
4: Well, fine, thank you. I have to say I lost today.
1: You're the final caller today, but that's okay. At least you got in.
4: Yeah, well, as I come, I say, let me try you, so I got through.
1: Okay, awesome.
4: Well, I joined the Freedom Program of Shandar. You're doing a fantastic job.
1: Thank you.
4: I always keep listening to the gorgeous, to the Devi of Radio Jagriti.
1: You're so sweet.
4: Can I request a song?
1: Sure.
4: The movie's Kranti.
1: Mm-hmm.
4: And the name of that song is Mara Tumka, and the singer is Lata G.
1: All right, The Nightingale. That's coming up for you, Dolly, for sure.
4: Okay, love, are you taking

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1: Sitaram,
0: thank you and goodbye.
1: Jai Sitaram, you're welcome. Bye-bye. Thank you so much to our live callers this morning. Mr. Yusuf Muhammad of Claxton Bay, Meera Sundar Singh of Rosilac, Auntie Dea of Pond Street Extension, Laramane, and Dolina Ramnas of Karapachima. I know many others are attempting to get through still. But there is always tomorrow and Friday, and we still have next week as we continue to observe Pitru Paksh. Sitaram to Oma Prasad of San Fernando. Happy Wednesday, Oma. Auntie Kamani Jai Karan is also locked on. Have a beautiful day. Auntie Kamani also with us. Lovely Indrani Sukhdev of Orlando, Florida. I agree with you, Indrani G. Yes. As lovely as you are, and all my love to Varsha, Vishala, to Nihal, to my bro Marla, and also to Olivia and Kanali and little Nirveer. Bhagwan's blessings always. Sitaram to Tisha Bipat out there in Florida, Auntie Savitri and Uncle Steve Lal of Mahadev Trace and Debe. Much love. Special blessings to Sitiki Sunramsarup and the folks of Flower Plus Variety. Auntie Gloria C. Paul of Waterloo. She says she's enjoying all of the songs and she really loves that one by the music boss Raymond Ramnarine. Someday, she says it's one of her favorites and always brings tears to her eyes. Much love to Auntie Indra Bagan Ramdat during this time of Pitru Paksh, also remembering her mom and dad, the late Boise and Kalauti Bagan, her brothers Prakash, Anoop, Vijay and Sue, and all other Pitris. May their souls continue to enjoy absolute bliss in the divine abode of Bhagwan Shri Krishna. Very much missed by Auntie Indra as well as Robbie, Sintra and Sherry. So we feature this one for Mr. Yusuf Muhammad of Claxton Bay, and I did promise to share a bit of the meaning. It's one of my favorites from Maa Baap of the year 1960, the black and white era of Bollywood. And I know this one brings many tears too. Lelo lelo duai Maa Baap ki. It says, oh, take the blessings of your parents. Lelo lelo duai Maa Baap ki. Take the blessings of your parents. Sar se utregi gathri paap ki. The bundle of sins

You know, friends, when you understand the lyrics of a song, they just hit differently. And I was moved to tears just listening to this last verse as well. And it says, Mata pita ke chadan chure jo char dham tirat phal paaye. If you touch the feet of your mother and father, you gain the fruit of four places of pilgrimage. It also says, Jo ashish ye dil se de, Bhagwan se bhi taale na jaye. The blessing that your parents give you with their heart can't even be cancelled by God. Not even God can take away the blessings given to you by your parents. What a bhajan. What beautiful lyrics. Lyrics that we can all learn from. 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
0: Such an emotional one.
1: Jai,
0: blessings to all those who have lost parents and are remembering them with much love during this period. So that one was taken from Maba, dedicated for Mr. Yusuf Muhammad of Claxton Bay. And this one we dedicate for the listening pleasure of Meera Sundar Singh of Rosalak, also remembering her loved ones today.

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0: The wait is over. 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

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Sharing the details, I am Clarice Mango. A new steering committee has been appointed to help guide the Ministry of the People, Social Development and Family Services Guide Talk program. Minister of the People, Vandana Mohit, presented letters of appointment to members of the committee during a ceremony at the ministry's Port of Spain headquarters on September 23rd. Guide Talk is a proposed 30-day WhatsApp-based program designed to encourage men to participate in practical discussions and activities addressing issues including healthy masculinity, emotional regulation, communication, conflict resolution, consent, and seeking mental health support when needed. The committee is expected to support implementation, strengthen referral and safeguarding arrangements, and identify lessons that could inform future initiatives. The initiative is being developed through the Gender Affairs Division of the Ministry of the People with technical and financial support from the Inter-American Development Bank. In other news, a new cohort of trainees have begun their journey into vocational and technical skills training with programs ranging from cosmetology and culinary operations to agriculture and hydroponics. The trainees participated in an orientation session at the Woodford Lodge campus in Chaguanas, where they were introduced to the programs and institutions that will provide their training. The programs are being offered through three specialized institutions under the Ministry of Tertiary Education and Skills Training. The training is designed to give participants practical, industry-relevant skills that can be applied in employment, entrepreneurship, and other career opportunities. That was your 11 a.m. news update on radio and TV Jagriti. I am Clarice Mango, Sitaram.

0: Farmers in Trinidad and Tobago are earmarked to become the key beneficiaries of proposed changes to the country's plant variety protection legislation. The Protection of New Plant Varieties Amendment Bill 2026 intends to strengthen protection for new plant varieties while encouraging greater investment in agriculture, research, and innovation. The proposed changes could also give farmers access to improved plant varieties with benefits such as higher yields and greater resistance to disease and environmental conditions. The Protection of New Plant Varieties Amendment Bill proposes a series of changes to the existing legislation governing plant breeders' rights. The amendments address who qualifies as a breeder, the types of plant varieties that can be protected, the duration of protection, and the circumstances in which breeders' rights may be exercised. Minister of Land and Legal Affairs, the Honorable Saddam Hussein, outlines several of the key changes contained in the bill.
1: Clause 4 amends the definition of the terms breeder and convention. The expanded definition of breeder would now include persons who have bred or discovered or developed a variety, the employers, persons who commission the work of persons who breed, discover or develop a variety, or the successors entitled of any of these category of persons. Mr. President, the definition for convention would now include the date of adoption of the International Convention for the Protection of New Plant Varieties in 1961 and the relevant revised dates of the convention in 72, 1978, and 1991. Clause 5 inserts a new Section 2A to provide for the application of the Act to all plant species. Clause 6 amends Section 3 of the Act to provide for plant breeders' rights to be granted in respect of plant varieties. This is a consequential amendment based on the insertion of the new Section 2A. Clause 7 repeals and replaces Section 4 of the Act. This amendment considers that the plant variety is new where the propagating or harvested material of the plant variety has not been sold or otherwise disposed of. Mr. President, by the plant breeder with his consent by certain time limits before the filing date of his application for plant breeder's rights. Clause 8 repeals and substitutes Section 6 of the Act. This amendment clarifies that the plant variety would be considered homogeneous when it satisfies specific conditions. Clause 9 repeals Section 8 of the Act. The clause removes the requirement for the minister to publish a list of all the plants, because we are now saying that protection is given to all and not just a few.
0: Minister of Land and Legal Affairs, the Honorable Saddam Hussein, explaining the Protection of New Plant Varieties Amendment Bill 2026 that proposes to enhance protection for farmers' intellectual property rights to new plant varieties that are created here in Trinidad and Tobago. Amendments to the bill change the definition so that farmers can benefit from classifications for novelty and homogeneity and improve the process for granting plant breeders' rights.
2: This was a production of the Information Division, Office of the Prime Minister.
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And that one was dedicated for the listening pleasure of Auntie Dea of Pond Street Extension in Laramine. And it brings our time to 10 past 11. If you're just joining us, you're just in time for hour number two of Radio Jagwachi's premium program, Shandar, on this wondrous Wednesday, 30th September 2026, the final day for September. Tomorrow, brand new month. So we do look forward to it with anticipation. Sitaram to Angie Ram of Buen Intento Princess Town, wishing everyone a most memorable day. And she is giving us some inspiration as well. She says, life is always full of challenges, but we must never lose faith in God and in ourselves. So true, Angie. Thank you for the reminder. Sitaram to Cinderella, Munisa Lockton, spending the day with her sister Exora. Special blessings to Anjani and Arun as well. Nice to have you guys on with us. Also remembering today the late Anand Ramsunder. He was the husband of our very own Miss Shamati Ramsunder, and I know every day your heart aches. May the memories forever bring you strength and courage. Lots of love to the boys and your daughters-in-law, the grandchildren, who I know miss the late Anand tremendously. Someone who gave so much service to community and country, but much loved as a husband, as a father, as a grandfather. May his transition continue to be a very smooth one. May he be greeted with open arms by Bhagwan Shri Krishna. Sending you lots of virtual hugs today, Ms. Shamati, as you remember your wonderful departed husband on the 9th month anniversary of his passing. So it says here, namaste and good morning. Loving your program. Been listening to Jagwachi for 1 month now and enjoying all of the music and discourses. Sending love and blessings to all honoring their ancestors at this time. And it says here, my family and I did our offerings yesterday for our departed Pitris. We pray they will always be at peace. So thank you for that message, Kavita. Very much appreciated, and welcome on board the radio and TV Jagwachi Parivar. You're gonna love it here. Always delighted to welcome a new listener or a new viewer in the case of TV Jagwachi. Sitaram to Usha of Kumocha Road in North Barakpur. She says this year she lost her younger brother Rajendra in April. Her eldest brother Mohan died 38 days after, and her eldest brother's wife died on the 28th of July. Whoa, to lose three persons, three loved ones within such close proximity is really saddening and very shocking. Blessings of strength and courage to you and your family, my dear. Usha. Remember them with cherished memories. Sitaram to Mr. Rupan family. Logged on to us out there in Brampton, Canada. He says it's a beautiful day. I know the temperatures are going down, but fall is indeed a lovely time. So enjoy the weather and continue to enjoy. Shandar, also may the blessings of your Pitris, Mr. Rup, be with you always. Sitaram to Jaya, aka Tina Ramnarayan. How are you, my darling? I hope all is well. May your day be just as beautiful as you are. Blessings to Susie Ramganesh Jagroop and her Hesi Kumar. May you guys have a great day as well, and all the best to Sandra and the Dhanraj family of Welcome Road in Kanupia. She says, you're so correct, Sunshine. Our parents are precious gifts from God. And sometimes we make mistakes as children. That's true, and no one is perfect. But it's never too late to correct your mistakes, and it is never too late to say, I am sorry, Ma, or I'm sorry, Pa. Take their blessings, bow to their feet. Any parent would forgive any mistake, and that's just how parents are, you know. Very soft-hearted.
even if they act a little bit tough and they give us tough love. But there is no one on earth who can love us more than our parents. Blessings to Auntie Mina Zagarino out there in Princesstown. She says, Sitaram Shravani, happy Wednesday. Locked on and enjoying Shandar. This one we dedicate for our Dali Dalina Ramnath of Karapachaima. It will be followed by our Pitri Paksh feature with President of our Pandits Parishad, Pandit Navin Umadath Maharaj. After that, a few messages, and then we get into our Chalisa of the day for today. The Ganesh Chalisa by Anuradha Padwal. This one, though, is from Kranti in the voice of Lataji.

0: Jai Sitaram, this Pitri Paksh feature with Pandit Navin Umarat Maharaj is coming to you with the kind compliments of
1: Pitri Paksh, fortnight of the ancestors. Hindus globally pay homage to their Pitris or ancestors who have passed on. 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
2: Om Namo Bhagavate Vasudevaya. The validity of tradition is more powerful than the validity of direct perception. The Shruti declares that the food served to Brahmins in the Shraddh turns into nectar for the departed souls. By their names and gotras, the mains or pitris receive the offerings made by the relatives. The mantras carry the same when they are recited with devotion and faith. When food is offered to the departed in the appropriate manner at the appropriate time and place as prescribed in the shastras, they carry the same to the pitris along their path. Even though they assume different forms and reach different worlds, with different names and gotraj, they receive the offering made in their favor by their kins. Just as when the cow is lost in the herd of cattle, the calf searches for her and ultimately finds her, so the Shraddh food searches the deceased person, though he or she is set on a journey. The mains consume the Shraddh victuals in the company of the Vishwadev, Vasurudra, Adityas and ancestors. The Pitris feel elated at the approach of Shraddh time. Thus thinking in their mind, they reach the Shraddh place with the spread of imagination by the power of their minds. Staying in the horizon, they eat with the Brahmins in their aerial form. Whosoever be the Brahmin invited for the feast, they enter his body, eat and return to their abode. If the performer of his Shraddh has invited even a single Brahmin for Shraddh, the father stays in his stomach, the grandfather on his left side, the great-grandfather on the right. During the period of Pitrapaksha, Bhagwan Yamraj releases all souls so that they are able to receive of the offerings of their descendants. While they desire to be served, they are fond of milk rice or sweet rice mixed with honey, ghee and black tilled, offered by their offsprings. Therefore, the ancestors should always be gratified by such. Jai Sitaram.
0: You have been listening to our Pitripaksh feature with Pandit Navin Umadat Maharaj. 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
4: 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And you can also make chia pudding by soaking them in milk or a milk alternative. Now, one important tip, because chia seeds absorb a lot of liquid, it is best to consume them soaked or mixed into moist food, particularly if you're not accustomed to eating lots of fiber, and ensure you drink enough fluids throughout the day. So those are some of the benefits, and here are some do's and don'ts, though, that I came across with respect to chia seeds. So what do you do? We mentioned this already. Soak adequately for about 15 to 20 minutes to let them expand fully before eating. And do start small. Begin with just half a teaspoon to let your sensitive stomach adjust safely for those who have sensitive stomachs. And you must drink extra.

half of the day, that is, you get energy and time to digest. And keep an eye on your gas or bloating levels. And with respect to storage, keep them in a sealed jar in a cool, dry place to prevent moisture damage. So those are the do's. And what are the don'ts? Don't swallow dry. Never swallow them dry. They can absorb saliva, swell in your throat, and cause choking. And don't eat daily initially if you're just starting your friendship with chia. Avoid daily use at the start. Restrict to alternate days, maybe 3 times a week. And don't exceed the limit. Never take more than 1 to 2 tablespoons a day, even after your body gets used to it. Don't consume also before bedtime. Taking them right before sleeping can cause nighttime bloating due to the high fiber in there. And don't ignore your body signals. Stop taking immediately if you've got stomach pain, heavy gas, or even diarrhea occurs. It's not a good idea to mix with heavy blood pressure medications as well, unless you consult your doctor. And never leave your soaked chia seeds uncovered out at room temperature for over a day, or they will spoil. So those are just some of the do's and don'ts. And of course, we touched as well on the benefits of having chia seeds. That's your health segment for today on Shandar on Radio Jagriti 102.7 FM, Aapka Dharam, Aapka Station. Greetings to Auntie Tara Devlala Freeport, Mr. Mohan Samaru out there in Chandanagore, echoing our sentiments about the importance of paying homage to our parents. Blessings to Shalima Sohan with us. Bhagwan, best to you, my dear. Have a wondrous Wednesday. Sitaram to Radhika and Dreamers Ramjit. Also to Radhika and Rohan Balchan out there in Edmonton. Nice to have you guys on. Jay Sitaram also to Monica. And to Stephen, Emily, Little Luna, Little Lucky, Geeta and David Devanarayan. Hope all is wonderful with you guys. And we pray that the blessings of all of your ancestors are always upon you during this period of Pitripaksh and always. Remember, friends, in the next hour, we've got Hablo Español. That's around 12:30 or thereabouts. And 1 till 2, our Jagjit Singh Hour. Keep it on. Radio Jagriti's premium program, Shandar, is in full effect with your sunshine girl.

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0: The wait is over. 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Be part of the historic simultaneous release of Hanuman Ansh from Thursday and continuing exclusively at Caribbean Cinemas, South Park 10 in San Fernando, Twin City 8 in Twin City, Cine Central at Price Plaza Shaguanas, and at Cinema City, South Haven Mall in Day Bay. 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

0: Sitaraman, welcome to our viewers and listeners. This is the Jagriti News at noon. I am Clarice Mango with the headlines. Police service destroys drugs. Top cop defends new mobile units. And in world news, cost of medication rises in Iran. Thank you for joining us. Top story this afternoon. Approximately $1.6 billion worth of drugs has been destroyed by the Trinidad and Tobago Police Service at the Karani cremation site. Speaking at the site, Police Commissioner Alistair Govaru said, "This move reinforces ongoing efforts to protect young people from the harmful effects of substance abuse."
1: Total is about $1.68 billion worth of narcotics, cocaine, marijuana, heroin, and some of the more recent ecstasy pills. It is significant at this point in time because as a CTPS, we want to show accountability and transparency to the public. So you know the whole narrative, oh, they're regurgitating it. Well, it can regurgitate. It has been set on fire and we are destroying it for the entire world to see.
0: Also present at the site was Homeland Security Minister Raj Alexander, who said destroying these drugs will save the lives of many.
2: Narcotics would always be a problem to any father, mother, brother, sister, aunt, cousin, teacher. So when you see this happening here, they would have saved how much millions of lives of young people.
0: Assistant Commissioner of Police Cohen Francis warned the criminals that drug trafficking has serious consequences.
3: Once there's a detection of dangerous drugs and persons have been arrested, we engage our financial investigations branch. They are charged with the responsibility of investigating the benefit from the drug trafficking or any serious crime. And once there's a benefit, those matters are taken before the court so that we can have confiscation orders made. And in the interim, whilst the financial investigation is going on, we have the opportunity to restrain property that can also be forfeited to the state, sold, and the funds deposited into the Seized Assets Fund.
0: While Mr. Govaru is defending the recently established mobile police units, saying the unit's recent achievements demonstrate their effectiveness. The police commissioner spoke on the importance of these units and expanding the coverage of police to ensure quick response to emergencies.
1: The micro police units have been successful and they are continuing to serve the purpose and roles that we have placed them in the particular areas to so such do. In fact, there was actually an operation led out of one of the micro policing units, and I will say in Taruba, over the weekend that was very successful.
0: He urged the public to be patient, saying the police service is continuously assessing the performance of the units.
1: The police, traffic wardens, the divisional officers, the tactical and task force and operational units, they all function from within those units on a rotation basis, right? We do not wish to advertise to the public how and when these operations are done, but I would just urge the public to give it, as you said, some time, and we will measure the successes from those units and we'll then decide how to tweak it to better serve the community.
0: In other news, Minister in the Ministry of Housing, Philip Alexander, is appealing to residents of the Maloney HDC development to separate their bulk waste from regular garbage to make it easier for collection. Minister Alexander visited Building 10 to address the matter following a social media post highlighting the pileup of garbage.
4: These residents are not separating bulk waste from normal garbage, and that's causing a challenge for the garbage contractor. That's something we need to sort out. We're hoping that when the bin goes in and the signs go up, the people obey the signs and separate what is bulk waste, beds and washing machine and fridge and those things, from normal bags of garbage.
0: The minister also identified that persons outside the housing development are contributing to the pileup.
4: Another concern is the people from outside bringing their bulk waste and their garbage and dumping it here because they know they could. That's causing a challenge as well, because it's like sometimes it exceeds what the contractor is expecting to meet when he gets here, because a two-day cycle shouldn't have that much garbage.

0: In international news, the price of medication in Iran is on the rise as a result of the war with the United States. France 24 tells us more.
1: At this pharmacy in Tehran, eye-watering prices and many products out of stock are leaving customers stunned.
2: A supplement like omega-3, which I bought for 100, 120, 150,000 tumans, is now 500,000 tumans. I can no longer afford it.
1: That's roughly a 500% increase for a simple supplement in just a few weeks. Over-the-counter painkillers and other tablets have also climbed by nearly 350% in recent months. Medicines have become a rare commodity in the Iranian capital. The U.S.-Iran conflict has turned into an economic endurance test. Since June, a U.S. naval blockade and tightening sanctions have squeezed Iran's pharmaceutical sector, which, despite producing 80% of its drugs domestically, relies heavily on imported raw materials. While hospitals are holding steady, the crisis is hitting everyday pharmacies hard.
3: Day by day, we're seeing that our patients face serious difficulties in obtaining their medications. They struggle not only with drug shortages, but also with the high cost of the medicines that are available. This isn't limited to pharmaceuticals. It extends to cosmetics, personal care products, and virtually anything that involves plastic, chemical, or industrial materials.
1: Cash-strapped pharmacies also struggle as insurers lag up to 9 months behind on payments to pharmacies for drug coverage, owing them $270 million, while the remaining medicine supplies are also smuggled to neighboring countries for higher profits. Since the beginning of the conflict between the United States and Iran, the prices of food and other goods keep rising, while the national currency has fallen to a historic low.

0: Regarding our weather for Trinidad and Tobago, mostly sunny conditions, turning partly cloudy with a medium to high chance of heavy showers and thunderstorms. Temperatures will reach as high as 32 degrees Celsius in Trinidad and 31 degrees Celsius across in Tobago. Seas are moderate with waves up to 2 meters in open waters and a choppy in sheltered areas. We extend thanks to the TNT Met Office for providing this weather update. At this time, let's recap this afternoon's headlines. Police service destroys drugs. Top cop defends new mobile units. And in world news, cost of medication rises in Iran. Wishing you a productive day ahead, I am Clarice Mango, closing the news at noon on radio and a TV Jagriti. Sitaram.
1: Jai Sitaram. Pitrapaksh, fortnight of the ancestors, is a 15 lunar day period in the Hindu calendar occurring in the dark half Krishna Paksh of the lunar month of Ashwin, September-October. Hindus pay homage to the ancestors' Pitris, especially through the gifts of food and Tilanjali. When the legendary Drona, Karna, died in the epic Mahabharat war, his soul transcended to heaven where he was offered gold and jewels as food. Karna inquired from Yam the reason for serving gold as food. Yam mentioned he had donated gold all his life but never donated food to his ancestors in Shraddh. To make amends, Karan was permitted to return to Earth for a 15-day period so that he could donate food and water in their memory during the period set aside. Vishnu Puran mentions the souls of three preceding generations of one's ancestors reside in Pitrilok, a realm between heaven and earth. This realm is governed by Yam, who takes the soul of the departed from earth to Pitri. When a person of the next generation dies, the first generation shifts to the heaven and unites with God. Thus, only the preceding three generations in Pitrilok are honored at the Mahalai Shraddh rites. According to the Markandeya Puran, those who worship the Pitris are blessed with children, long life, strength, and fulfillment of worldly desires. During Pitrapaksh, customary undertakings are Tilanjali, offerings of water, tulsi leaves, flowers, black till, sesame seeds, and white rice. Pindadan, offerings of pinda, rice ball, usually in the company of a Purohit, Pandit. Annadan, gifts of food consisting of traditional vegetarian food and drink. Homam, hawan, consisting of kheer, sweet rice, ghee, black sesame seeds, and honey. Hindus refrain from the following undertakings in Pitripaksh: construction of any kind. This also includes refraining from buying the raw materials for the same, auspicious occasions like yearly pujas, marriage ceremony vivaha, yagyupavit, housewarming ceremony grihapavit, engagements, and all other religious events. Purchases of any kind of property, land, or vehicles. Nitya karam, our everyday undertakings, continue unabated. Jai Sri Krishna, Sanatan Dharma, Mahasabha, Pandits Parishad.
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brings our time to 29 past 12 o'clock. If you're just joining us, friends, welcome on board. Our number three of Radio Jaguar's premium program, Shandad with your Sunshine Girl. We started off this hour with inspirational music for the soul in memory of our Pitris, Jay Raghunandan, J.C. Aram by Sonu Nigam. That one was requested by Kavita. And we went into Jyoti Bindu. That was requested by Usha of Kumucha Road in North Barakpur. Ladies, best wishes to you. Then we went into some music of the 1990s from Kya Kehna. And that's Apna Apna. And we will continue along the same vein in just a bit. Let's say hi though, going out to Auntie Lena Churai. Great to have you on board, Auntie Lena. Also, Auntie Geeta Gisayawan. Out there on Tableland. I love that quote, Auntie Geeta. She says, growth takes time. So be gentle with yourself, friends. Every small step you take today is shaping the person you are blossoming into. So trust the process. Sometimes we want things to happen at the snap of our fingers immediately. But it's important to have patience. Trust the process. Everything will work out just fine. Greetings to Mr. Ashok Sidhu of Gandhi Village in Debe. Wishing his daughter Ashwini a lovely one. Also, Sitaram to Chandrani Sukdev of Sangri Chikicho and Sangri Grandi. Happy Wednesday, my darling. Ganesh Baba's choicest blessings to you, the Huzzy, your girls Mahima and Shuri Anandi. Also, taking the time out to touch base, Elsie of Williamsville. Wishing all Bhagwan's choicest blessings, her children and grandson Charles especially. Much love to Auntie Golly and Uncle Bridge Lal of Papri Road in Lengwa. Auntie Golly says, happy Wednesday to all listeners of the Jagriti universe. Extending birthday greetings to lovely sister-in-law Cindy Dukharan. Happy, happy birthday to you, Cindy. And Bhagwan's choicest blessings for continued longevity, great health and strength, happiness, success and prosperity. May all of the desires of your heart become a reality for you, Cindy. All the best from your eldest sister-in-law, Golly, as well as Bridgelal. And also your nephews, Rajesh, Shani, Ricky and Andy, and your adorable grandniece, Haley. They hope you have the best birthday ever. So they send you immense birthday love. Sitaram to Auntie Sandra Kisun of Matilda and Princess Town, wishing everyone Ganesh and Bhagwan Shri Krishna's choicest blessings. Lots of love, Auntie Sandra, to your two sons, your two grandsons, and daughter-in-law Shelley of Queens. And I know during this time, Auntie Sandra, you are remembering your late husband, the late Mr. Mahadeo Kisun, formerly of Matilda, also your dad, Mr. Rupnarayan Maharaj, your mom, the late Rupde Maharaj, formerly of Pinal. May the light of your ancestors forever bring you joy and strength. Music next from Hamsat Sathe.

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3: 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That's our word for today on Hablo Español. Do join with us again tomorrow as we learn yet another word in the wonderful language of Spanish. El Español. Sitaram to Auntie Droopy out there in St. Helena. Hope all is good, Auntie Droopy, and the Rajpal Singh family. All of my love to you guys. Also, we extend Sitaram going out to Anissa of Princess Town. Also saying hi to Marie. She says she is cleaning and loving the music. Glad to take you through those household chores. Marie, and I know you're remembering your beloved husband and daughter, the late Robert, the late Risa, your mom and brothers. May Bhagwan continue to give you the strength you need, my dear, to keep on keeping on. It is said that Bhagwan never gives us more than we can deal with, and if he takes us to it, he will take us through it. So we're always here for you, my dear. Radio Jagwachi 102.7 FM. So we're dedicating this one especially for you, as well as for the listening pleasure of Auntie Sumintra Indil Singh out there in Lapai. Auntie, I wish you a very speedy recovery. You know how much I adore you. So I pray that you will be back up and running fit and fine very, very soon. Stay beautiful and stay blessed. And may Bhagwan Shri Ganesh remove any obstacles that might be in your path. And to my brother Jeff and the rest of the family, have a great one. This one's dedicated especially for you guys.

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1: The wait is over. 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Look fashionable and stunning and feel confident. Well, the next one, friends, will take us up to the top of 1 o'clock, and coming up next, the fourth and final hour of today's presentation of Shandar, our Jagjit Singh Hour. You don't want to miss it. To all of the Jagjit Singh lovers, you're in for a treat this afternoon, so keep it close. This one's from Shikhar of the 1960s.

0: This is a Direct Afternoon News Capsule for today, Wednesday, September 30th, saying State Ram. Welcome, I am Jason Kalu. Public Utilities Minister Barry Bandarak said the government is preparing to announce major investments in water infrastructure as it seeks to address this country's aging pipeline network. Speaking after the completion of repairs to the Bridal Road water main in Kanubia, he said the project exposed the extent of deteriorating infrastructure across the country and underscored the need for large-scale upgrades.
1: And as I've mentioned before, WASA will continue to monitor the developments here as well as other locations. I know today we spoke about what's happening with respect to Maraval. The CEO has given me the commitment that that too is a project that we are actively looking at. As we go into budget, we will be speaking about major infrastructural development works and the change out of pipelines and mains across the country. Today we had a meeting about that, as well as some of the water treatment facilities.
0: To international news, U.S. Defense Secretary Pete Hegseth is set to announce that the Pentagon will cut 20% of positions reserved for generals and admirals. ABC News has more.
2: An overhaul at the Pentagon. Defense Secretary Pete Hegseth is set to announce major cuts in military leadership, cutting the number of generals and admirals by 20%.
3: He's looking at what he says is streamlining and reducing top heaviness.
2: Last September, Hegseth warned top brass of changes while pushing new fitness and grooming standards.
4: No more beardos. It's tiring to look out at combat formations, or really any formation, and see fat troops. Likewise, it's completely unacceptable to see fat generals and admirals.
2: Today's announcement comes the same day the U.S. is withdrawing troops from Iraq. The final troops set to leave today. It's the second time the U.S. has withdrawn.
3: There was an eight-year period where the United States was inside of Iraq following the 2003 invasion, and they stayed there and they pulled out in 2011. But 3 years later, when ISIS swept across eastern Syria and into northern Iraq, and it appeared that Baghdad was under threat of ISIS control, the United States sent back troops into Iraq.
2: In Baghdad, this signed an Arabic reading, "We will regain the decision to rebuild our country." The question now, what impact could this withdrawal have on the U.S. war with neighboring Iran?
3: Iran has a lot of influence inside of Iraq. There's a large Shiite population, which is the same population as inside of Iran. And for years, Iran has been supporting these Iraqi Shiite militias that are aligned with Iran and have been causing a lot of attacks against U.S. forces there.
0: Well, this was the afternoon newscast on Radio 1 TV Geography. Stay with us for more newscasts later today as we continue to keep you informed on the happenings in Trinidad and Tobago. I am Jason Kalu Sitaram.

0: The Ministry of Health continues to strengthen healthcare services as it responds to the needs of its stakeholders. Minister of Health, Dr. the Honorable Lakram Buru, delivered the feature address at the Society for Inherited and Severe Blood Disorders of Trinidad and Tobago's Walkathon, bringing greater attention to the realities faced by persons living with severe blood disorders. The minister highlighted progress in strengthening the national blood supply, noting that monthly blood drives have nearly doubled since the launch of the National Blood Donation Campaign, and pointed to the successful bone marrow transplant of a child with sickle cell disease following amendments to the Children's Life Fund Act. Meanwhile, during a visit to the maternity ward at the Port of Spain General Hospital, Minister Bodo engaged frontline healthcare professionals and assessed key areas. The minister also toured the new central block to identify additional requirements to support quality care, from ensuring the availability of blood to strengthening the facilities and services for mothers and newborns. These efforts reflect the ministry's continued focus on building a health system that is better equipped to respond to the needs of the people.
1: This was a production of the Information Division, Office of the Prime Minister.
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Well, a Wednesday afternoon sunshine chime check is moving on to 10 minutes past 1 o'clock. If you're just joining us, you're just in time for the fourth and final hour of today's presentation of Shandar. And I know it's been quite a while since we had our Jagjeet Singh hour. So I hope you will enjoy all of our chosen selections this afternoon. Sitaram. To all of the VIP members of our Jagjeet Singh fan club, Ms. Shamati Ramsunder of Aruka. I know today Ms. Shamati is remembering her wonderful husband, the late Anand Ramsunder. Today marks 9 months since his passing. So I hope you will find strength in some of your favorite selections today, Ms. Shamati, and may they soothe your aching heart now and always. Also, another member of our Jagjeet Singh VIP fan club is Auntie Doreen of Aranguez, Auntie Chara Rampol of Tunapuna, Dr. Desmond Ali and his dear wife Fiza, Hema Rajkumar, the Muturs of Port St. Lucie, Florida, Vedath and Mala and family, Mr. Vernon Prashad, Mr. Johnny Matibadal of John Miguel Road in San Juan, Mr. Chanka Gopal of Marabella. Blessings to Auntie Lucille and Uncle Harry of Lunch Park in Chaguanas. Auntie Sandra Kisun of Matilda in Princess Town. Mr. Rafi Hussein. And of course, all those who listen without messaging. I know there are many of you out there. Thank you ever so much for your company. For always keeping it on, of course, to Radio Jagwati's premium program, Shandar. We also extend Wednesday blessings to Suzanne Cleaver and her pet puppy, Tiger. Sweet, soulful, and sentimental. The best adjectives that I can use to describe this next one. It's entitled, Tera Chehra Kitna Suhana Lagta Hai. Musical magic, musical goodness, as we continue to spread love through music and through human hearts.

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1: 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That's a Wednesday afternoon sunshine time check. I know it's been a while since we've had the Jagjit Singh Hour. So guess what? We are featuring two ghazals never ever featured before on Shandar. Really excited to share these with you. As we extend special blessings going out to the hero from Rio, Mr. Hiralal Ramprachap, also a VIP member of our Jagjit Singh fan club, another VIP member as well, is Cindy of Golconda. Also, Auntie Joyce Mahabir of St. Julian and Princesstown. Auntie Joyce, I'm sure you'd remember these two selections. The first is in the voice, of course, of the ghazal maestro Jagjit Singh, together with his wife Chitra. Aaye hai samjhane log, to be followed by Kisi Ka You. To hua kaun? Listen.

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3: Well, a very special Sitaram again to Suzanne Cleaver and her pet puppy Tiger. She says, Vani, don't forget that I am also part of the VIP Jagjit Singh fan club. Well, that's true. Both you and Tiger, Suzanne. Hope you're having the best Wednesday afternoon ever. And also Sitaram to Auntie Lucille and Uncle Harry of Lunch Park in Shagwanas. I'm so happy to add the musical flavors to your Wednesday lunch. Auntie Lucille and Uncle Harry, hope all is wonderful. Enjoy your afternoon. It's an easy breezy Wednesday. The music is perfect. Life is good, isn't it? Let's adopt that attitude of gratitude for all that we're blessed with. Let's be contented with what we have whilst working towards what we wish to have. 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
0: The wait is over. Hanuman Ansh, the devotional human drama that captured hearts worldwide and became a massive box office phenomenon, now ranked as the third highest grossing Indian movie for 2026 through pure audience love, is here. 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

0: Siavar Ramachandra Ki Jai. 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

15 minutes to go before the top of 2 o'clock. And for those of you wondering what's the latest happening in the cricketing world, in the second ODI match at Guwahati, the West Indies made 405 runs for 7 wickets in their 50 overs. In reply, India scored 406 for 2 in 43.3 overs. India won the game by 8 wickets and in so doing has taken an unbeatable 2-0 lead in the 3-match series. Congratulations to India. India is just unstoppable in cricket. And just taking a look at the scores, Shubman Gill, can you believe it, made 223 of the 406 runs. Of course, from the West Indies, Amir Jangu, this guy is going places, 114 runs. So again, India won by 8 wickets, and we say thank you ever so much to our trusted cricket connoisseur, retired Comptroller of Customs and Excise, Executive Member of the SDMS, for that update. Great having you on board, Sri Amar Samriji, and blessings as well to Geeta Ji. Also, Sitaram to Rajesh Ramdini. Hope all is good with you, Rajesh, and your mom, Srimati Indra. Thank you so much for your company. Thank you, everyone, for touching base today via WhatsApp, via your calls, your emails. They are very much appreciated, your interaction on the program, Shanda. The good news is that we can do it all over again. 10 a.m. to 2 p.m. tomorrow for your Thursday Shanda. Leaving you in the capable hands of the maverick Jason Kalu, who comes up next on Dil Dharakne Do. We've got Krishna Arpanam, and later on as well, we've got Ricky Ramlagan stepping in for the program Sundar Sapna. Shravani Sukhai bidding you farewell. For now, Jay Sitaram.

0: This is a Direct TV Afternoon News Capsule for today, Wednesday, September 30th. Saying State Ramon, welcome. I am Jason Kalu. Public Utilities Minister Barry Bandarat said the government is preparing to announce major investments in water infrastructure as it seeks to address this country's aging pipeline network. Speaking after the completion of repairs to the Bridal Road water main in Canopia, he said the project exposed the extent of deteriorating infrastructure across the country and underscored the need for large-scale upgrades.
1: And as I've mentioned before, WASA will continue to monitor the developments here as well as other locations. I know today we spoke about what's happening with respect to Maraval. The CEO has given me the commitment that that too is a project that we are actively looking at. As we go into budget, we will be speaking about major infrastructural development works and the change out of pipelines and mains across the country. Today we had a meeting about that, as well as some of the water treatment facilities.
0: To international news, U.S. Defense Secretary Pete Hegseth is set to announce that the Pentagon will cut 20% of positions reserved for generals and admirals. ABC News has more.
2: An overhaul at the Pentagon. Defense Secretary Pete Hegseth is set to announce major cuts in military leadership, cutting the number of generals and admirals by 20%.
3: He's looking at what he says is streamlining and reducing top heaviness.
2: Last September, Hegseth warned top brass of changes while pushing new fitness and grooming standards.
4: No more beardos. It's tiring to look out at combat formations, or really any formation, and see fat troops. Likewise, it's completely unacceptable to see fat generals and admirals.
2: Today's announcement comes the same day the U.S. is withdrawing troops from Iraq. The final troops set to leave today. It's the second time the U.S. has withdrawn.
3: There was an eight-year period where the United States was inside of Iraq following the 2003 invasion, and they stayed there and they pulled out in 2011. But 3 years later, when ISIS swept across eastern Syria and into northern Iraq, and it appeared that Baghdad was under threat of ISIS control, the United States sent back troops into Iraq.
2: In Baghdad, this signed an Arabic reading, "We will regain the decision to rebuild our country." The question now, what impact could this withdrawal have on the U.S. war with neighboring Iran?
3: Iran has a lot of influence inside of Iraq. There's a large Shiite population, which is the same population as inside of Iran. And for years, Iran has been supporting these Iraqi Shiite militias that are aligned with Iran and have been causing a lot of attacks against U.S. forces there.
0: Well, this was the afternoon newscast on Radio 1 TV Geography. Stay with us for more newscasts later today as we continue to keep you informed on the happenings in Trinidad and Tobago. I am Jason Kalu Sitaram.

0: Jai Sitaram, this Pitru Paksh Future with Pandit Navin Umarat Maharaj is coming to you with the kind compliments of
1: Pitru Paksh, fortnight of the ancestors. Hindus globally pay homage to their Pitris or ancestors who have passed on. 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
2: Om Namo Bhagavate Vasudevaya. The validity of tradition is more powerful than the validity of direct perception. The Shruti declares that the food served to Brahmins in the Shraddh turns into nectar for the departed souls. By their names and gotras, the mains or pitris receive the offerings made by the relatives. The mantras carry the same when they are recited with devotion and faith. When food is offered to the departed in the appropriate manner at the appropriate time and place as prescribed in the shastras, they carry the same to the pitris along their path. Even though they assume different forms and reach different worlds, with different names and gotraj, they receive the offering made in their favor by their kins. Just as when the cow is lost in the herd of cattle, the calf searches for her and ultimately finds her, so the Shraddh, the food, searches the deceased person, though he or she is set on a journey. The mains consume the Shraddh victuals in the company of the Vishwadev, Vasurudra, Adityas and ancestors. The Pitris feel elated at the approach of Shraddh time, thus thinking in their mind they reach the Shraddh place with the spread of imagination by the power of their minds. Staying in the horizon, they eat with the Brahmins in their aerial form. Whosoever be the Brahmin invited for the feast, they enter his body, eat and return to their abode. If the performer of his Shraddh has invited even a single Brahmin for Shraddh, the father stays in his stomach, the grandfather on his left side, the great-grandfather on the right. During the period of Pitru Paksha, Bhagwan Yamraj releases all souls so that they are able to receive of the offerings of their descendants. While they desire to be served, they are fond of milk rice or sweet rice mixed with honey, ghee and black tilled, offered by their offsprings. Therefore, the ancestors should always be gratified by such. Jai Sitaram.
0: You have been listening to our Pitru Paksh feature with Pandit Navin Umarat Maharaj. It came to you with the kind compliments of
1: Pitru Paksh, fortnight of the ancestors. 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

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Thank you for choosing Radio Jagerty 102.7 FM. I am Jason Glue in your company until 4 p.m. giving music to make you smile, keeping you inspired on this wonderful Wednesday afternoon. It's also the last day in September. Yes, wishing you guys a big bunch to us. His blessings. Have a great and safe afternoon. Many thanks going out to the Sunshine Girl, Shravani Sukha, is putting sunshine, entertaining you all the way till 2 p.m. And of course, you can catch her again tomorrow for the 1st of October's first edition of Shandar. For all those celebrating their birthday today, happy, happy birthday. You're celebrating your anniversary. Happy anniversary to you. So what's coming up in our programming this afternoon at 4 p.m. join Ricky Ramligan on Sundar Sapna. And at 5 p.m. the program Krishna Arpanam comes your way right here on the number one. So let's open with this wonderful bhajan, the voice of Divya Kumar, to start my Wednesday afternoon. And of course, it's Wednesday, so you know what kind of fun fact to expect coming up at the top of this hour.

0: The Ministry of the People, Social Development and Family Services is continuing efforts to ensure the timely delivery of assistance while strengthening financial accountability across the social protection system. Minister of the People, Social Development and Family Services, the Honorable Vandana Mohit, recently met with representatives of the National Insurance Board of Trinidad and Tobago and confirmed payments totaling more than $2.5 million for the production of checks supporting beneficiaries of the Senior Citizens Pension, Disability Assistance Grant, and Public Assistance Grant. While government continues to expand direct deposit for new applicants, Minister Mohit noted that close to 40,000 beneficiaries remain on the check-based system. Therefore, the ministry is carefully managing the transition to electronic payments, while ensuring those who still rely on checks continue to receive their monthly assistance without interruption. The ministry is also addressing outstanding financial commitments, with a check for $2.96 million presented to the Children's Authority of Trinidad and Tobago to cover payments to the Board of Inland Revenue for PAYE deductions. These measures form part of the ministry's broader commitment to accountability, transparency, and improved service delivery, while ensuring agencies responsible for protecting vulnerable citizens have the support needed to carry out their mandates effectively. Together, the efforts advance a more efficient, responsible, and responsive social protection system while keeping the welfare of citizens at its center.
1: This was a production of the Information Division, Office of the Prime Minister.

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5: 25 minutes to go to the top hour. 3 p.m. Let's say Sitaram, good afternoon. Going out to Auntie Doreen Varangwes, Sitaram to Auntie Sandra Princess Town, Auntie Sherry Ram Logan, Auntie Geet and Uncle David of Canada, the Triple A's out in New York, Uncle Ann and Annie and Abhi, Auntie Elsie and family of Williamsville, not forgetting Auntie

Jane of Endeavour, wishing you all a wonderful Wednesday afternoon. Your fun fact this afternoon has to do with a specific world record that you're not going to believe. And when you find out exactly what it is, I want you guys to Google it, or you can actually YouTube it, because apparently there's visual proof. Yes, so it's a world record. I can't say more than that, because I'll give away the entire fun fact. In the meantime, let's take you to the 90s right here in the number one, Radio Jaggerty 102.7 FM.

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2: The wait is over. 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Be transported into a world of spiritual elevation by the soulful Hanuman Ansh songs, Jab Zid Pe Aagayi Parvati, Maine Tere Hi Bharose Hanuman, and Siyavar Ramachandra Ki Jai. Be part of the historic simultaneous release of Hanuman Ansh from Thursday and continuing exclusively at Caribbean Cinemas, South Park 10 in San Fernando, Trin City 8 in Trin City, Cine Central at Price Plaza Chaguanas, and at Cinema City, South Haven Mall in Day Bay.

0: The Maverick is on.
1: And 12 minutes ago to the top of 3 p.m. Let's say, Sitaram, good afternoon, good night, Auntie Susan. Have a wonderful Wednesday afternoon. Let's tell you our fun fact about a specific record. Now, the longest anyone has ever held their breath underwater is 24.5 minutes. That's right. 24.5 minutes is the longest anyone has ever held their breath underwater. This world record of breath holding underwater was achieved by a Croatian guy by the name of Budimir Sobot. This was actually done on the 27th of March 2021, who held his breath for a total of 24 minutes and 37 seconds. And guess the average and normal person can hold their breath underwater is actually 30 to 90 seconds. This guy held his breath for 24 minutes and 37 seconds. I don't know how or what the conditions he trained for this was, but if the average human can hold their breath underwater for 30 to 90 seconds, how did he do it for 24 minutes and 37 seconds? That's pretty amazing. I'm not sure if this record will ever be broken. It probably will, but 24 minutes and 37 seconds, that's a big leap. And that, my friends, is your fun fact for your Wednesday afternoon. Of course, in my next hour, you've got your traffic update. And of course, at 3:30 p.m., wonderful dedications to our dear loved ones, our dear Pitris, as we observe a Pitri Paksha 2026 on Radio Jagriti 102.7 FM.

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0: Saipul 100 Manwarud Kanupia invite all to three nights of Devi Arachanam in celebration of Navratri 2026 to be held from Saturday 17th to Monday 19th October. Devotional hours 7 to 9 p.m. and Kumari Puja will be held on Sunday 18th October. Officiating will be Pandit Navin Omadath Maharaj and Pandit Rohit Maharaj. The executive and devotees of the Orange Valley Vishnu Mandir, SDMS Branch 150, invite all to their Navratri Festival 2026, commencing on Sunday 11th October and terminating on Tuesday 20th October. Kumari Puja will be held on Sunday 18th October and Vijayadashami observances will be held on Tuesday 20th October. Officiating will be Pandit Satish Ramsumer Maharaj.
1: MTB Cultural Development Committee, in collaboration with the Honorable Michelle Benjamin, Minister of Culture and Community Development, invites all to Ramlila 2026 celebrations commencing on October 11 to October 19, 2026 at the Samuel Budgery Recreational Grounds, 7 p.m. nightly.
0: The executive and devotees of the Port of Spain Hindu Mandir invite all to their Sunday morning service and Navratri Puja to be held on Sunday 11th October 2026 at 8 a.m. For further information, contact 704-7990. The Lakshmi Narayan Bhakti Mandali, SDMS Branch 48, located on the compound of the Chunapuna Hindu School, invites all to a Pitripaksh workshop to be held on Wednesday, 30th September 2026 from 6 to 7 p.m. For further information, contact 382-3878, 336-0655, 363-1412 or 319-0875. The Sangagrandi Ramlila Committee, SDMS Branch 66, presents its 36th annual Ramlila presentation commencing on Friday 16th October. The burning of a 75-foot effigy of Ravan will take place on Sunday 25th October and Ram Bharat Milap will take place on Monday 26th October. Narrating will be Pandit Bhavnath Maharaj from 6 to 9 p.m. nightly at the recreation grounds of the Sangagrandi Hindu School, Russo Street in Sangagrandi. All are invited.
1: The Coromandel Shiv Mandir SMS Branch 370 invites you to a one-night Garud Puran Yajna on Saturday 3rd October 2026 starting at 6 p.m. Officiating will be Pandit Rajendra Maharaj, assisted by Pandit Naresh Maharaj. The St. John Trace Ramlila Committee invites you to a five-night Garud Puran Yajna at the Atmagyan Mandir of St. John Trace Avocat, 6:30 p.m. to 8:30 p.m. nightly, commencing on the 27th of September to the 1st of October 2026. Officiating will be Pandit Narendra Maharaj.
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3: Jai Sitaram. Pitrapaksh, fortnight of the ancestors, is a 15 lunar day period in the Hindu calendar occurring in the dark half Krishna Paksh of the lunar month of Ashwin, September-October. Hindus pay homage to the ancestors' Pitris, especially through the gifts of food and Tilanjali. When the legendary Drona, Karna, died in the epic Mahabharata war, his soul transcended to heaven where he was offered gold and jewels as food. Karna inquired from Yam the reason for serving gold as food. Yam mentioned he had donated gold all his life but never donated food to his ancestors in Shraddh. To make amends, Karan was permitted to return to earth for a 15-day period so that he could donate food and water in their memory during the period set aside. Vishnu Puran mentions the souls of three preceding generations of one's ancestors reside in Pitrilok, a realm between heaven and earth. This realm is governed by Yam, who takes the soul of the departed from earth to Pitri. When a person of the next generation dies, the first generation shifts to the heaven and unites with God. Thus, only the preceding three generations in Pitrilok are honored at the Mahalaya Shraddh rites. According to the Markandeya Puran, those who worship the Pitris are blessed with children, long life, strength, and fulfillment of worldly desires. During Pitrapaksh, customary undertakings are Tilanjali, offerings of water, tulsi leaves, flowers, blacktail, sesame seeds, and white rice. Pindadan, offerings of pinda, rice ball, usually in the company of a Purohit, Pandit. Annadan, gifts of food consisting of traditional vegetarian food and drink. Homam, Havan, consisting of kheer, sweet rice, ghee, black sesame seeds and honey. Hindus refrain from the following undertakings in Pitripaksh: construction of any kind. This also includes refraining from buying the raw materials for the same. Auspicious occasions like yearly pujas, marriage ceremony, vivaha, yagyupavit, housewarming ceremony, griha pravesh, engagements and all other religious events. Purchases of any kind of property, land or vehicles. Nitya karam, our everyday undertakings continue unabated. Jai Sri Krishna, Sanatan Dharma, Mahasabha, Pandit Parishad.
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8: And at 7 minutes past the 3 p.m., welcome to my final hour with you on your Wednesday afternoon. Let's see what it's like in terms of traffic. Heading to Port of Spain right now on Ryston Road, it's an average speed around 31. Gets to around a 44 on the Beetham Highway. Slows down once again in San Juan and Aranjuez to 32 kilometers per hour. On the Leyung, it maintains an average speed around 39 all the way down to Mova. On the Eastern Main Road and San Juan, heading in the eastern direction towards Champlain, it's an average speed around 35. Slows down to 29 in St. Joseph, headed towards Curap. San Augustine, it's around 30. That maintains in Tunapuna. Tacarigua, from Tunapuna to Tacarigua, it's an average speed around 31. And from Tacarigua to Arauca, as you get closer to Ruka, it gets to around 40 kilometers per hour. Heavy traffic on the Churchill Roosevelt Highway from Valsain to Trin City Mall, and average speed around 25 and 31 kilometers per hour. And southbound right now from Grand Bazaar, to Chaguanas, it's an average speed there between 55 and 61. And from Chaguanas flyover towards Freeport, there is an accident that's causing some traffic. An average speed there around 21 and 24 kilometers per hour. And right after Freeport all the way to San Fernando, it gets to around 75 kilometers per hour. And that's it for your traffic update. Let's open with some wonderful bhajans. And of course, our dedication at 3:30 p.m. to our dear Pitris comes away. And at 4 p.m., I make way for Ricky Ramlagan on a Sundara Sapna.

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12 minutes to go to the top of 4 p.m. for major newscast to be followed by Sundar Subnote Ricky Ramligan, who's got another wonderful song released to you. Dedicated to deputies, that comes up after 4 p.m. At 5 p.m., you've got the program Krishna Arpanam with Pandit Sivanan Radhe Maharaj. So much and so few right in the number one. Of course, this is why I say my goodbyes until tomorrow. Wishing you guys a wonderful, safe and blessed Wednesday afternoon. Keep it locked right here. My name is Jason Clue, asking you to be a God-loving person and that's a God-fearing one. Love and sincerity, that's always the key. Sita Ram, thank you for choosing Radio Jagriti 102.7 FM.

0: This is the Direct Afternoon News Capsule for today, Wednesday, September 30th. CNC Toronto. Welcome, I am Jason Kalu. Police Commissioner Alistair Gavaro is defending the recently established mobile police units, pointing to hundreds of patrols conducted to date and a successful operation in Taruba over the weekend. He said the unit's achievements demonstrate their effectiveness.
1: Micro police units have been successful and they are continuing to serve the purpose and roles that we have placed them in the particular areas to so such do. In fact, there was actually an operation led out of one of the micro policing units, and I will say in Taruba, over the weekend, that was very successful. Transit police, traffic wardens, the divisional officers, the tactical and task force and operational units, they all function from within those units on a rotation basis, right? We do not wish to advertise to the public how and when these operations are done, but I would just urge the public to give it, as you said, some time, and we will measure the successes from those units, and we will then decide how to tweak it to better serve the community.
0: To international news, U.S. President Donald Trump said that tech leaders he met with at the White House on Tuesday had signed the Constitution to police themselves amid dire warnings from artificial intelligence leaders about the technology. ABC News has more.
2: The most powerful executives in artificial intelligence have signed a promise to police themselves, and President Trump says that's all the regulation AI needs. Elon Musk, Mark Zuckerberg, and the heads of Google, NVIDIA, OpenAI, and Anthropic signed the deal after lunch at the White House.
3: Is it binding in any way?
4: I think it's morally binding.
2: It asks each company to monitor its own AI, bring in outside auditors, and have its board review what they find.
5: The idea isn't that this is the only thing that we will ever do. It is that this is a start and an accord that the whole industry could come to.
2: The deal comes amid dire warnings that AI agents could break containment and threaten the future of humanity. Among those who signed the deal, Anthropic's Dario Amodei, who has called on the industry to slow down development. Senator Elizabeth Warren called self-regulation a recipe for disaster. Republicans pushing back too. Senator Josh Hawley says he's proposing a bill that would let prosecutors bring criminal charges against AI companies whose agents break the law. But the president's former AI czar says waiting for Congress would take too long.
6: This is a new level of transparency and accountability from these companies, and I think importantly, they're doing it immediately.
2: The White House insists the fear of rogue AI agents is overblown.
7: They think the Terminators are going to come and take over everything. That's just not going to happen.
2: For many Americans, the big fear is not killer robots, but rather unemployment. A new study finds 11 million Americans, 7% of the total workforce, may have to change occupations in the next decade as AI reshapes the economy.
8: Everyone in the world can have better medical care than anyone here, including me. And wouldn't that be wonderful?
9: Not if they haven't got a job.
8: Well, jobs are going to change. Jobs have always changed.
0: Well, this was the afternoon news capsule on Radio 1 TV Geography. Stay with us on more newscasts this evening as we continue to keep you informed on the happenings in Trinidad and Tobago. I am Jason Kalu.

0: When examination time gets closer, it can be easy for everything to feel like a priority. At the Ministry of Education's Parents' Roadmap to Examination and Assessment Success, panelists explored practical ways parents can help children manage the demands of school, preparation, and assessments. Principal of Asja Girls College, Barapur, Ms. Nadia Ramdeen, answers this. How can parents create a routine that helps children prepare without making the process feel overwhelming?
1: When children understand what is expected of them and they know what they need to do and you are consistent with that, that builds the foundation for them to move forward in order to succeed. When things are random and haphazard, that is not the best situation for a child if you're preparing them for an exam. Routines and structures are very important for children.
0: A routine still needs to fit into the child's actual week. That means looking at everything that needs to be done and making space for the activities that matter outside the schoolwork. Arima Presbyterian School Acting Principal Ms. Cindy Gopal shares more on this.
2: First things first, they need to list all of the assignments, projects, tests, and create a weekly schedule. And you keep each session manageable. You also allow for flexibility, and of course, you integrate in there the extracurricular activities for the children. So it's all about a schedule and being able to be flexible with the schedule.
0: And the child can be part of that process too. Instead of simply receiving a timetable, parents can bring them into the conversation about how their time should be organized.
3: I always believe that parents should have children sit with them when they are planning that schedule. It's not that your parents are going to write out the schedule and then say, yeah, we are going to work with this. Ask the advice. How much time do you need to do this? How much time do you think you need for a little rest time? You know, when you come home, what do you think? Should you have food, your meal first, or should you take a nap? Prepare them, you know, let them be part of planning. So when they are part, they take ownership of that schedule planning and then they can work with it on their own.
0: That was Principal of Asja Girls College, Barapur, Ms. Nadia Ramdeen, and Arima Presbyterian School's Acting Principal, Ms. Cindy Gopal, during the Ministry of Education's Parents' Roadmap to Examination and Assessment Success. A study routine does not have to be complicated. The panel's discussion points to structure, flexibility, and giving children a voice in the plan as important parts of preparing for examinations and assessments.
4: This was a production of the Information Division, Office of the Prime Minister.
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3: Om Namo Bhagavate Vasudevaya. The validity of tradition is more powerful than the validity of direct perception. The Shruti declares that the food served to Brahmins in the Shrad turns into nectar for the departed souls. By their names and gotras, the mains or pitris receive the offerings made by the relatives. The mantras carry the same when they are recited with devotion and faith. When food is offered to the departed in the appropriate manner at the appropriate time and place as prescribed in the shastras, they carry the same to the pitris along their path. Even though they assume different forms and reach different worlds, with different names and gotraj, they receive the offering made in their favor by their kins. Just as when the cow is lost in the herd of cattle, the calf searches for her and ultimately finds her, so the Shraddh food searches the deceased person, though he or she is set on a journey. The mains consume the Shraddh victuals in the company of the Vishwadev, Vasudrudra, Adityas and ancestors. The Pitris feel elated at the approach of Shraddh time. Thus thinking in their mind, they reach the Shraddh place with the spread of imagination by the power of their minds. Staying in the horizon, they eat with the Brahmins in their aerial form. Whosoever be the Brahmin invited for the feast, they enter his body, eat and return to their abode. If the performer of his Shraddh has invited even a single Brahmin for Shraddh, the father stays in his stomach, the grandfather on his left side, the great-grandfather on the right. During the period of Pitripaksha, Bhagwan Yamraj releases all souls so that they are able to receive of the offerings of their descendants. While they desire to be served, they are fond of milk rice or sweet rice mixed with honey, ghee and blacktailed offered by their offsprings. Therefore, the ancestors should always be gratified by such. Jai Sitaram.
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0: 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Here we've got 19 minutes after 4 here in Trinidad and Tobago. Ricky Ramlagan in your company here with you until midnight. And normally at this time, I tell you how programming goes from now until then, right? So musically yours until 5 o'clock. It's Wednesday. So we'll join Panaji, Panashivanand Radhe Maharaj for Krishna Arpanam. From 5 to 6, that leads us into our Sunday major news to 7. I've got beautiful bhajans for you from 7 to 9. And then your Sundar Sapna, right here on your number one, 9 to midnight. And as promised you yesterday, my friends, well, we're almost clocking our 4:20. And we're going to be linking up with Nirmala Sesnarayan for a brand new release. Let's see if I've got Nirmala with us on air. Sitaram? Hello,
7: Sitaram.
0: So we've got Nirmala with us on air, live on air. How have you been, Nirmala?
7: I am good, Ricky. Mm-hmm. I am good. How have you been?
0: Well, hectic, but good. No complaints, really.
7: Yes. Busy on this end as mm-hmm. well, you know, trying to settle into all that is this new life.
0: And how has the musical part of your life been?
7: Pretty good. Mm-hmm. And I will have to say it's more seasonal where I am now. Uh-huh. But, you know, making the best of it and still trying to do all the things that I love that mm-hmm. essentially make me who I am.
0: Okay. And for those of you mm-hmm. who probably not in the know, well, of course, they would know Nirmala from Trinidad, but Nirmala, Shadi ke liye Razamanda Karali, and she took a plane and she went off, and now she's no longer in Trinidad anymore. So married life has been good. The music-wise has been good to you. And I see we have a brand new release.
7: Yes, Ricky, we have a brand new release. Thank you so much for the opportunity you and the management and staff of Radio Jagriti 102.7 FM. Thank you so much for the opportunity to do the official release of this new track that I have, which is entitled Nai Tera, mm-hmm. Nai Mera.
0: Yeah.
7: It was originally done by the late Dadaji, Sri Hari Om Sharan.
0: Mm-hmm.
7: And, you know, like I told you when I messaged you about it, there is always meaning behind everything that I do.
0: Yes.
7: I do not do things on a

0: whim. And there's a story behind this.
1: Sure.
0: So when, and as people may know, those who follow me know that my dad was an integral part of my musical career. He was my first guru. And, you know, as with any guru, they will start you with the fundamentals and then they take you on further. And so he used to sing this bhajan, this particular bhajan. Uh-huh. And, you know, as time went along in my teenage years, he said, you know, I think you could sing this now, you know, you can take this one. And I said, but no, this is one of your bhajans. And he said, no, I think you're ready and I think you can sing it.
1: Uh-huh.
0: And I said, okay, so I probably have not sung it since my teenage years.
1: Oh, okay. Uh-huh.
0: But earlier this year in July, it would have been his 16th death anniversary. Mm-hmm. And about a week before his 16th death anniversary, he I probably had a dream of him or something. But I woke up that morning and I just could not get this out of my head. And I was like, where did this come from? It's been eons, right? Mm-hmm. And about in the afternoon when it still couldn't get out of my head, I picked up my harmonium and I said, I need to get this out of my system. I really, really do, right? So I decided to send a voice note of it to my, who would have been the musical director of my band, Ade Sahadeo.
1: Mm-hmm.
0: And he actually had played live keyboards for Hari Om Sharanji when he was a young boy as well. Mm-hmm. So he loves Dadaji, like we love to call him, right? And he said, Nirz, I have the music for this already. This is the first track I produced when I started producing music, but nobody knows it.
1: Uh-huh.
0: I said, oh my gosh, let's make this the fun project, right? And ideally, it was supposed to be released on my dad's death anniversary, but it was just a week, and there were so many moving parts, and I didn't want it to get lost, right? So I said, okay, let's hold off on it, and I'll do it properly, and we will release it in the month of September, which is my dad's birth month as well. And he would have been 70 years old this month. So there's so many moving parts, like I said, so much meaning to it. And I thought in the period of Pitripaksha would be the ideal time to pay tribute to my dad and his memory.
1: And, you know, as you said, it's a classic. It's an old one by Sri Hari Om Sharan. And most of the time when we hear releases, it's almost always one of the newer selections, one of the popular selections. But you see, when a singer is able to pick a song that has meaning, that has some kind of connection to them, there's a greater deliverance of that selection.
0: Yes, thank you for saying that,
1: Ricky.
0: Thank you.
1: So I tell you, besides Anish, who was instrumental in helping you with getting this track out.
0: Right, so the track itself was produced by Ade Sahadeo. The mixing and mastering of it was also done by Son of the Soil, Roshan Sankar, who actually now lives in the U.S. as well. But today is his birthday, so I also think that it's been a track that he has not done this kind of work in a very long time, so it's also paying tribute to him on his birthday. So happy birthday to Roshan, if he may be listening. And a video premiere will be happening later this evening on YouTube. And the video production for this was done by SSR Productions. Of course, my husband, Marvin Jaimangal, he helps me with all the creativity that is, you know, he's my biggest supporter, other than my mom. And he's also my biggest critic because he's the voice of the audience.
1: Because I was not going to ask you, how is mom doing? I know you have that very close relationship, especially after your dad passed away. And she seems happy, you know, in some of the pictures that you post. And I do hope that everything is okay with her.
0: Yes, she's doing great. She's doing great. She's also that, you know, everybody talks about my dad and how much he was integral in our music career. And what a lot of people don't know is that she was also a big part of it. She used to go to music classes with us and everything. So she was also a critic. She'd tell you, well, you know, that gamak and that murki not sounding correct. You know, you need to go back and get it done, you know. So, yes, all is well with her. Thank you for asking. A great team of people who have come together to put so much meaning to something that is so close to my heart.
1: And I see

0: As we added your track to our list here, it's now Nayithera, and I'm seeing Nirmala Says Narayan Jai Mangal. So we're adding that now to Nirmala Says Narayan. So Nirmala, here's your opportunity, your release to our audience.
1: Sitaram, everyone, I present to you Nayithera by yours truly, Nirmala Says Narayan. Produced by Adesh Sahadeo, mixed and mastered by Roshan Sankar. This one is for you, Dad. Enjoy.

0: beautifully rendered there by Nirmala Ses Narayan Jaimangal on your number one Radio Jagati, 102.7 FM Naye Tera. And of course, we've got that one on our system. You can request it by name, Naye Tera by Nirmala Ses Narayan Jaimangal. Brand new release. And of course, our fitting for this auspicious time of Pitripaksh. Once again to you, Nirmala. And of course, the entire home circle, all your family, your friends, advanced choices, blessings. And blessings upon the soul of your dearly departed dad. I'm sure wherever he is, surely enjoying that selection with Bhagwan Shri Krishna, the blue boy of Vrindavan, the one with the flute. I'm sure he would have loved that one as well. So Nirmala, once again to you, the entire home circle, family, friends, Sitaram. We've got 28 minutes before the 5 o'clock hour, about 2 messages. We'll be back with the music.
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0: 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The number you can get me in studio, WhatsApp messages, to 312-3901. Once again, anyone celebrating a birthday today, happy birthday to you. If you're celebrating your anniversary, congratulations, big fans, choice of blessings. Do hope that you had yourself an awesome Wednesday, a blessed one, a safe one. As we are wrap up September, yeah. The 30th of September. Heading to our message board, let's say Sitaram to Sherian Ramlogan in our company, also the Inner Rima. Hey Sherian to you, Sangeeta, Ryan, the entire home circle, Bhagwan's choices, blessings. And from our Rima, we head to New York, let's say Sitaram to the Rampasads, our Triple A's, Anand, Ani, and Abhi. And from New York, we're heading to Pinal, saying Sitaram to Sharon and Tolly, Neil, Nathan, Ariel, Risha, Suhan, and Terry, Bhagwan's choices, blessings, you guys as well. Let's say Sitaram to Adisita Lakanda, the Lakandas and Sam Lals in Montrose, Shagwanas, Ranuka, Sean, Baby Nathan, Ravi, the entire Brooklyn crew, the Long Island crew, to the Singhs, Rishma and Dhruv, the Suraj Nath, Santi Umati, and Ravi. To all our drivers on the roadways, safe journey to your destination. Those of you are probably heading to work right about now. Well, I'll keep you company until midnight, right? For those of you already at home just relaxing, Sitaram to you. Let's say Sitaram to the Singhs in Kanapir, Uncle Kishore, Auntie Parvati, Anand and Nu and Chashti, Patsy and the Ramrups in Kanapir, the Anand Puja and the Vasu. The Sukna Nuns out there in Endeavor, Shugwanas, Ria and Suresh, the Varshanti Indar, the Ragus and Mahadevs out in Laquesa, the Mohammeds of Prisal.
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That one, that was Kuchnaka Ho. Let me see if I can pull up that one with the time that I've got. So we've got just about 8 minutes again. Saying Sitram to Sergeant Munbod and Devi, McVan's choice of blessings. Auntie Andy, Uncle Loach, Auntie Rosie, Hannon and Cindy and the entire crew. To Munish, Mom, Marsha, Susie, all those at Rajiv Jewelers, Val Park, Shopping Plaza. Savi and the entire Prem Singh family, Prem Singh's in Chigonas and Kirab, Kavita, Sangeeta, Devi, Moms, Vaughn, Hema, the entire crew.

So, Shamatia, not putting my hand on that one right now. And we've got just about 4 minutes again, and I'm sure that one longer than 4 minutes. So I'll tell you what, later on your Sundar Sapna, I'll do that one for you, right? So how about this one to take us to the top of the hour? We've got news update for you at 5, then Krishnarpanam with Panajay Panashivanand, Rathe Maharaj.

0: was Falling on News, we've got Krishnarpanam with Panajay Panashivanand Radhe Maharaj. That leads us into our Sandhya Major News to 7. I've got some beautiful bhajans for you from our 7 to 9, and then your Sundar Sapna, 9 to midnight.
1: This is the Director Afternoon News Capsule for today, Wednesday, September 30th, St. Sitaraman. Welcome, I am Jason Kalu. Police Commissioner Alistair Gavaro is defending the recently established mobile police units, pointing to hundreds of patrols conducted to date and a successful operation in Taruba over the weekend. He said the unit's achievements demonstrate their effectiveness.
2: Micro police units have been successful, and they are continuing to serve the purpose and roles that we have placed them in the particular areas to so such do. In fact, there was actually an operation led out of one of the micro policing units, and I will say in Taruba, over the weekend, that was very successful. Transit police, traffic wardens, the divisional officers, the tactical and task force and operational units, they all function from within those units on a rotation basis, right? We do not wish to advertise to the public how and when these operations are done, but I would just urge the public to give it, as you said, some time, and we will measure the successes from those units, and we will then decide how to tweak it to better serve the community.
1: To international news, U.S. President Donald Trump said that tech leaders he met with at the White House on Tuesday had signed the Constitution to police themselves amid dire warnings from artificial intelligence leaders about the technology. ABC News has more.
3: The most powerful executives in artificial intelligence have signed a promise to police themselves, and President Trump says that's all the regulation AI needs. Elon Musk, Mark Zuckerberg, and the heads of Google, NVIDIA, OpenAI, and Anthropic signed the deal after lunch at the White House.
4: Is it binding in any way?
5: I think it's morally binding.
3: It asks each company to monitor its own AI, bring in outside auditors, and have its board review what they find.
6: The idea isn't that this is the only thing that we will ever do. It is that this is a start and an accord that the whole industry could come to.
3: The deal comes amid dire warnings that AI agents could break containment and threaten the future of humanity. Among those who signed the deal, Anthropic's Dario Amodei, who has called on the industry to slow down development. Senator Elizabeth Warren called self-regulation a recipe for disaster. Republicans pushing back too. Senator Josh Hawley says he's proposing a bill that would let prosecutors bring criminal charges against AI companies whose agents break the law. But the president's former AI czar says waiting for Congress would take too long.
7: This is a new level of transparency and accountability from these companies, and I think importantly, they're doing it immediately.
3: The White House insists the fear of rogue AI agents is overblown.
8: They think the Terminators are going to come and take over everything. That's just not going to happen.
3: For many Americans, the big fear is not killer robots, but rather unemployment. A new study finds 11 million Americans, 7% of the total workforce, may have to change occupations in the next decade as AI reshapes the economy.
9: Everyone in the world can have better medical care than anyone here, including me. And wouldn't that be wonderful?
10: Not if they haven't got a job.
9: Well, jobs are going to change. Jobs have always changed.
1: 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Stay with us on our newscast this evening as we continue to keep you informed on the happenings in Trinidad and Tobago. I am Jason Kalu Sitaram.

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program Krishna Arpanam. We'd also like to say special blessings to our sponsors and also special blessings to those in the technical team today. May Bhagwan shower his choicest blessings upon you. If it is that you are in the comfort of your own homes listening to this program or looking at this program, God bless you. If it is that you are on the roadways, please ensure that you reach your destination safely, but still take the time to learn a little something of the teachings of the Srimad Bhagavad Gita. As we do every Wednesday, my dear friends, the focus are the teachings of Sri Krishna Bhagwan, which are disseminated from his lips and giving to the heirs of Sri Arjuna. Arjuna is in a state of turmoil because he has found himself on the battlefield, but he is unwilling to engage himself in warfare. He turns to the Lord to get that encouragement, to get that strength, so that he can go forward to do his duty as a warrior. 18 chapters is what this beautiful Bhagavad Gita contains. And within these chapters, the message of inspiration, the message of strength, the message of wisdom is given to the ones that are in need of such. We are all in need of gyan or knowledge. And with this knowledge that the Lord has given, he has given this into the entire world, my dear friends. And this Bhagavad Gita, it helps us to refine ourselves. It helps us to understand the actions we should perform and also what we should refrain from. It gives us the opportunity to learn how to be devoted to the right pathways in life. And it gives us the opportunity to shine bright as an intellectual light, also emanating the teachings of the Vedas. And this Bhagavad Gita is one of the best reads that you can engage in, my dear friends. I'm sure that those of you who are listening and viewing, who would have also taken time to listen, to touch on Bhagavad Gita, or to even read Bhagavad Gita. It is something that it is very, very strong when it is that it comes to facilitating or propagating gyan, to propagating knowledge. It gives the reader a different insight about certain things that what it is that he needs to do. So for the past few sessions, we were speaking about the fourth chapter, and also there were some days we spoke about the ninth chapter as well. In prior sessions, in the seventh chapter, where we would have spent a long amount of time speaking about, this has brought us to the fourth chapter, Gyan Karma Sannyas Yoga. And renunciation, my dear friends, it goes hand in hand with this topic. Sannyas, or the sannyasi, is the one who is renounced. And we all have certain levels of renunciation to do. But there's a stage or a phase in life which is called the sannyasi. We have the brahmachari, the student phase, the grihasthi, the householder, the vanprast, the one who is starting that detachment, and the sannyasi, the one who is totally detached. The sannyasi, my dear friends, he is not attached to the fruits of actions. He does not look for reward. This sannyasi, he is one who has a mind focus, and also he is centered on doing the will of Bhagwan through this physical frame. So this chapter deals a lot with our attachments and detachments. This chapter deals a lot with the intellect or the knowledge in which it is that we need to fuel in the mind so that we can propagate this level of detachment. So this is what we'll be speaking about in this session, messages of the fourth chapter. But before we go into the fourth chapter, let's touch on our quote for this evening. It says, if by giving up lesser happiness, one could experience greater happiness, a wise person would renounce the lesser, to behold the greater. So once more, if by giving up lesser happiness, one could experience greater happiness, a wise person will renounce the lesser to behold the greater. And this is sometimes the sacrifices in life in which it is that we have to make. Sometimes in the immediate, it may be hard for the sacrifice to be made,
And but in the long run, it is more beneficial to the self. And this quote is speaking about that. Sometimes which we perceive as joy may not necessarily be leading to the pathway of happiness. But if it is that we make the appropriate sacrifices of the lesser, then what are we doing? We are beholding the greater aspect of this life. So at this point in time, we have spoken about our beautiful quote to carry us into the fourth chapter. At this point, let us offer our prostrations to Sri Ganapati Saraswati Mata so that whatever it is being spoken, seen, listened to here this evening, may it be free from obstacles. And may we have the blessing of Gajanandaji so that we can encounter little to no obstacles. And may the Devi bless this mind so that we can have remembrance, we can have reflection of that which it is that we have listened to this evening. Om Abhib Sitarata Siddhyartham Pujito Yaha Surairapi Sarva Vigna Chiretasmai Ganadhi Pataye Namaha. Salutations to Sri Gajanandaji, whom the devatas worship even for the fulfillment of their desires. We offer prostrations, we offer salutations to that form of Gajanand. Bol Gajanand Swami Ki Jai.

Bolo Sri Krishna Bhagavan Ki Jai. Welcome back to the program. Krishna Arpanam, heard on Radio Jagriti and seen on TV Jagriti. When we started our session, we spoke about lesser happiness and greater happiness. It says here, if by giving up lesser happiness, one could experience greater happiness, a wise person would renounce the lesser to be the greater. And as mentioned, sometimes we have to have a level of sacrifice in life in order to get the bigger picture, in order to get what it is that we want to achieve. The fourth chapter of the Srimad Bhagavad Gita, my dear friends, it teaches us a bit of discipline in this life, where it is that Sri Krishna Bhagavan is explaining to Arjuna in the beginning portion that this same yoga that I am teaching to you, Arjuna, I have taught this eternal yoga to Vivasvan, who is Surya Narayana Swami. And this has also been passed down to all of the Raj Rishis. And Sri Krishna Bhagavan tells about he has taken several births, the avatar principle, and he's

Explaining now that having descended into this physical realm, into this physical world, age after age, time after time, his purpose, it is for the protection of the good one, Paritrana Yasadhunam, where it is that he's saying that he comes here for the protection of the good, the removal of the miscreants or the evildoers, and it is for the larger purpose of re-establishing righteousness or that which is known as dharma. And this, my dear friends, takes a level of sacrifice, where it is that the ones who are to propagate this dharma, to hold strong to this dharma, to have to sacrifice to enforce this dharma, at times it may be a little of sacrifice in which it is that we have to put into practice. And in the latter portions of this chapter, Sri Hari is telling us there that there's a blessing of action and also inaction. So he's teaching now that the wise person, although he is performing his actions, it is as if he is inactive because he allows himself to be the what you will call the instrument, where this material body allows the grace of Bhagawan, of Sri Hari, to flow through. And the hypocritical person may sit and think as though that although that he is inactive, sitting still, his mind can be very active. So these two are also given now. So there's a time for us now when we are seated completely still to even quiet the mind. But if it is now, there's a time for you to do this and your mind is agitated, we need to learn in calming ourselves. Because at times, our attachments can cause the agitation of this mind, of this physical frame which is attached to this body, all the senses, the organs, and all such. It relies on having a stable and a peaceful mind. So the knowledge in which it is that we can put into practice, it can help us now about the different types of yajna. As we speak about regularly in our program, we have the different, the Panchmaha yajnas, Brahm yajna, we have the Pitri yajna, the Dev yajna, we have Manushya yajna and Bhuta yajna. And these are five levels of sacrifice that we can perform on a daily basis. This is what we call a Nitya karma. Nitya means that it's daily. It's occurring on a daily basis, every day. Naimitik are the seasonal occurrences, such as the Pitrapaksh, such as the Navratri, the Mahashivratri, Ganapati Utsav. All these are what is regarded as naimitik observances. But nevertheless, whether it is naimitik or nitya, it gives us a level where it is that we can tune our energy, tune our efforts, tune this physical frame to be in alignment of the manner of sacrifice. Whether it is sacrifice unto the ancestors, sacrifice unto the devatas, etc., it culminates in supreme purification, and this is the highlight. These actions in which it is that we perform are not to just be performed on a mechanical basis. If man understands the worth of what he is performing, it can assist him in being further purified. So all of this, Sri Krishna Bhagawan is telling now that this supreme yoga has been given on to you by me. And I am doing this because you are a friend. And these are some of the verses we would have touched on in our last session. And Sri Krishna Bhagawan reminds Arjuna that this message, although it has been given, there's a time where it is now that it has been lost. So my dear friends, I would like to also let you know that by you practicing the efforts now in your own way, you are sacrificing to further establish and support dharma. And when you are doing so, as we always mention, this is what our ancestors would have sacrificed their efforts to do to ensure that we, the ones who are the products, the children of what they were thinking about, of what is the future, their efforts have surely secured a comfortable arena for us to practice dharma. And sometimes, you know, it may be even so more comfortable because in the sacrifice of trying for us to understand, sometimes we have very confused minds trying to practice dharma. But if it is that we hold strong to some of these principles, not forgetting where we have come from, understanding our roots and understanding what type of Hinduism we have to follow in this vast canvas of Hinduism, I am sure that each and every one of us can be a little more straighter in doing their pathway.
So the Guru Shishya Parampara is one of the strengths.

things in holding strong to some of these tenets because it has been passed down, it has been disseminated. And in the verses in which we would have spoken about, we would have seen that Arjuna is being reminded about the yoga maya of the Lord, that although he is birthless, although he is immortal, and he is the Lord of each and every being in this universe now, he comes or he manifests himself according to his own divine potency, his own divine strength. This is what is referred to as yoga maya. And also keeping my nature, Prakriti, under control. So the aim now, he comes and he brings this now to also sacrifice for the greater good of this society. And we have to put this into our mind because, you know, if the Lord himself has sacrificed for righteousness, who are we? We have to ensure that we practice this as well. So this is just a gentle reminder for some of us, if it is that you are tuning in for the first time, when we're thinking about what is this program about. We are speaking at this point in time about the fourth chapter of the Srimad Bhagavad Gita. I do believe we would have left off at around verse 8 or 9, and when we are doing our verses, if it is that you have your Bhagavad Gita there with you, it will be a little handy so that you can go through some of these verses with us. So my dear friends, the man of ego is not achieving any type of perfection. The man of ego now is one who is bounded in this samsara. But the person now who is the egoless individual, he indeed is a man of perfection because he allows his mind and his body to be free from that interference of the ego. And when the mind possesses ego now, it can definitely be a detrimental thing in our spiritual progression. So through this physical frame, when one possesses such and he possesses now an egoless mind now, it is as if a divine orchestra itself is playing through us, faithfully singing the song of Bhagwan's kripa and Bhagwan's will in that sense. So my dear friends, at this point in time, let's pick up from where we left off in our last session at verse 9.

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So Janma means birth, Karma is action or also work. So Janma Karma Chame Divyam, and as you will know, Divyam means divine or transcendental. So he is saying here now that one who knows of this transcendental nature of mine and my appearance and activities does not, upon leaving this body, take birth again. Evam yo veti tattvatah tyaktva deha punarjanma naiti mameti sarjuna. So he's saying here that when you have understood my teachings here, and upon leaving this body, this individual does not take birth in the material world again. But where does he go? What does he achieve? He achieves now that which is the eternal abode of the Lord. The Lord comes to me. That is what he is saying. You come to me. So Krishna Bhagavan is saying that my birth, my activities are divine. And he who knows this in reality is not leaving this body, but he comes to me. And this is very true. This is the worth of your scriptures. When it is that you read, you have the ability to, you know, interpret for yourself. Under the teaching of a guru, one can also make those dusts like pollen now flower further. And the teachings of a bona fide guru does something very helpful in your life, where it unlocks certain spiritual messages and it brings a different sense of understanding and also realization. And Krishna Bhagavan is simply letting us know here that we need to put efforts in understanding the leela or the play of the Lord. One can turn to Ram Katha in the Ram Charitmanas. If it is that you're a devotee of Sri Ram,

Chandra. His greatness is explained beautifully by Valmiki ji and also Sant Tulsidas. One can also read such literatures to also further develop their love and affection of the Lord. If it is that you are a devotee of Sri Krishna Bhagawan, then the Bhagavad Gita, the Bhagavat Mahapuran, all these are the scriptures where it tells about the greatness of Bhagawan, about his leela, and about his nature in itself. If it is that you're a bhakta of Lord Shiva, you have the Shiva Puran. If it is that you're a bhakta of the Devi, you have the Srimad Devi Bhagavatam, and the list can go on and on, my dear friends. But all of this gives a level of understanding the Supreme, how this Supreme has taken that appearance, how this personality, how this Bhagawan now has taken on this physical appearance now. And this Bhagawan is already liberated now from the physical samsara, physical bondage. But therefore now he comes, and that is according to his own yoga maya. And Bhagawan is highlighting here that when one achieves this grace, when one achieves this blessing now of knowing the transcendental nature, when one has this ability now to learn about the activities, to learn about the divine now, this helps us now to reach to the Lord. And this is a level of mukti that we always speak about in our program, which is called Jivan Mukta. The Jivan Mukta one is the one who is detached from all of the cravings, and he has conquered all of the unnecessary attachments, and he is not in a state of material bondage. So the yogi now achieves liberation by knowing this and also putting it into practice. So the scriptures teaches us now about how it is that we can also, what actions we can perform, and that which we need to also not do. And we were speaking about the man who is the man of action and also inaction. There are times where it is that we need to perform certain things. So karmas, we always say it's based on commissions and omissions as well. And sometimes when it is that we don't do certain things, we can get ourselves into trouble. And also when it is we do certain things, we can also get ourselves into trouble. And one of the greatest errors that we can make, my dear friends, it is to disregard the injunctions of the scriptures. So in the 16th chapter, the 23rd verse, Sri Krishna Bhagawan says, disregarding the injunctions of the scriptures is something that is in an arbitrary manner, according to a man who will act upon his own will. So there are certain things that we need to follow really in alignment with the scriptures, which we need to do. And now the person now who is doing such now, he never achieves perfection, nor the supreme goal, nor even happiness. And you know, social media sometimes gives proper guidance, and sometimes it can even cause a lot of confusion as well. And what at times, you know, if it is that you need proper guidances, please do not listen to the keyboard warriors at times. We have to turn to the scriptures, learn from the scriptures, learn from your source, where it has come from. And when we take those illicit guidances, we are disregarding by extension the verses or the words of the scriptures. And Krishna Bhagawan tells us also in the other chapters, although that these individuals are striving based on their own will, their efforts will result in, it's very futile. There is no greater good to achieve. So here it's being said in the same way, that one who throws away the injunctions of the scriptures will surely not achieve now perfection, nor the supreme goal, nor even happiness. But this fourth verse of the fourth chapter, the ninth verse, is teaching us here, one who knows about this now, one who takes the time to understand the appearance, who understand the activities, he, upon leaving this body, he does not come here again, he does not take birth again and again, but he reaches the abode of the Lord. So in one end, the person who is disregarding the injunctions of the scriptures and not letting the scriptures be their guide in determining what should be done and what should not be done, and that which is ordained in the scriptures, that individual, he does not achieve the supreme goal, which is mukti, what is being spoken about, or nor does he even achieve happiness. So it's laid out here, my dear friends. Sri Krishna Bhagawan tells to us now that
we need to take him and place him in our minds. And when it is that we can place him in our minds now, there are many forms in which it is that we can hold near to. But as we always mention, ekam satya vipra bahudha badanti. It is the one supreme, the one truth manifesting himself in various ways, in various forms. And at times, depending on these forms and the time cycle that these appearances may occur, the katha might be a little bit different. The end point are most often the same. But most of the times now, the katha can be a little different according to the time cycle, according to the author, and also the source in which it is that we are finding. But when it is that we give ourselves over now to have a comprehension of these things now, it is one of the greatest things that what we can do, because it removes confusion. It removes the confusion now when we have a relationship with the Lord. So there's a very beautiful line that goes, Eko Devo Nitya Leelano Krato Bhaktya Vapi Hridaya Antar Atma. And this is said now, the one supreme reality of that supreme energy is eternally engaged in many. Many transcendental forms in relationships with his as unalloyed devotees. So this is letting us know that there's one supreme, and he has taken many forms. And in understanding them now, you have a relationship with the Lord, and the Lord has that relationship with you. You have used the Gita, you have used the Vedas, the Puranas, to be your authority in deciding how to express that love to the Supreme. As I always say, and which many of you know, every day is a fantastic day to pray. Every day is a very beautiful day to do something good. But our efforts now in going in alignment with what type of day it is should also be shed upon. So as mentioned, you know, very, very plainly and simply, you can't go dressed as a footballer to play in a cricket match. You can, but there are going to be certain consequences. So too, it's a sport, the sports it's in general. But there are different sports. Look at the example of what we are saying. And there can also be a level of unsafetiness now. If it is that, you know, the footballer dresses like the footballer to go to play cricket, there can be a level of that can threaten his safety. So too, sometimes our speculations as well threatens our spiritual integrity. When it is that we give someone that little knowledge now, it is supposed to strengthen them. It is supposed to assist them in their liberation. It is not supposed to cause confusion and by extension cause mass public confusion as well. Because the Supreme is a very beautiful, simple God to worship. But when we pollute it now with too many consequences, with too many rules and all of such now, it regresses the spiritual insight. So one should reach that stage of liberation by understanding what it is that he is doing, by understanding his purpose and understanding now the way to achieve this perfection. In the Shvetashvata Upanishad, it says, Tam eva vidhivati mrityum eti nanya panta vidyate yanaya. And this says that one can attain the perfect stage of liberation from birth and death simply by knowing the Lord. So we look how beautiful this is. One can achieve now the perfect stage of liberation from birth and death simply by knowing the Lord. That Supreme, my dear friends, that Supreme, he can be known in various ways. And there are many ways in which we can achieve perfection. But when you're a bhakta, you are a devotee of the Lord, this is one of the greatest ways in understanding him and understanding how to serve him. And the ninth verse in the fourth chapter of the Srimad Bhagavad Gita, and this chapter which is entitled Gyan Karma Sannyas Yoga, is saying in this way, Janma karma chame divyam evam yo veti tattvatah tak
tyaktva deham punarjanma naiti mami iti swarjuna, that one who knows the transcendental nature of my appearance and activities does not, upon leaving this body, take birth in this material world again. But that individual, my dear friends, he achieves the eternal abode. He comes to me, O Arjuna. So too, my dear friends, there's a worth. Even in you listening to this program, even in you looking at this program, there's a worth when it is that you attend the mandir, the satsang. There's a worth in all of this because you are making yourself eligible for mukti. So, my dear friends, we are speaking about the fourth chapter, Gyan.

karma, sannyas yoga. And we have taken time to speak about the ninth verse, telling us that there's a strength in knowing about the beauty of Bhagwan. Let's take a short pause, and when we return, we'll continue on the fourth chapter. Bolo Bhagwan ki jai.

Krishnarpanam heard on Radio Jagriti and seen on TV Jagriti. We are speaking about the fourth chapter, my dear friends, and we are speaking about the worth of understanding your dharma through understanding Bhagavan. As mentioned, the Lord is one. That supreme truth is one, but it has expressed himself in various ways. And we should not be limited now, because as mentioned, Bhuta Yajna is where it is that we look after the lives of this world, human and also non-human. Manushya Yajna is where we have the ability to sacrifice our efforts for the greater good for our fellow men as well. And you know, sometimes in this world, even if it is that we are not versed in the scriptures, one should not abandon simply doing that which is right, doing their duty and doing good. If we can follow these principles, then we will interlock with some great faith and strength in the Lord, and we may not even know this, because the Lord that is vested in self, he is vested in others, and he is vested in all beings. And by extension, by making a person more comfortable, you are also assisting yourself in devotion to the Lord by doing the right thing. And this is where we need to elevate our minds in, because there are many kathas where it is that we can listen to. And it tells us that the Lord tests us when it is that we have that strength as a devotee. He gives us the opportunity to show if it is that we are going to do the right thing or not. And this is how man at times incurs karmas. And this is also a beautiful way as well to reduce certain karmas. So, we have spoken about the ninth verse, and let's speak a little bit now about the 10th verse in our fourth chapter, Jnana Karma Sannyas Yoga.

बोलो कृष्ण भगवान की जय। As you are seeing on screen, वीतराग भयक्रोधा मन माया माम उपाश्रितः भव बहवो ज्ञाना तपसा पूट मद्भावाम आगतः। Here, very beautifully, this is what I always love to give advice on, where it is that we are freeing now ourselves now from certain things. So in one aspect now, the first part of this line can be indicated as now proper action for those who want to take the path of action as the karma yogi. The first half of this line is very important, where it is that we can take this advice into consideration. And the second half of this line now, it teaches us now how it is that we can refine our bhakti, how it is that we can refine our devotion. So one is karma marga and one is bhakti marga, and the advice how it is that we can bind ourselves to the Lord in these two pathways here. So as you are seeing the verses still on screen, vitaraga bhaya krodha, this portion as mentioned now, what we are speaking about, vita means that we need to be free from. And what are the things that we need to be free from? It is being listed here as raga, bhaya, krodha. These three, again, as mentioned, also mentioned in latter stages of the Srimad Bhagavad Gita. But vitaraga bhaya krodha, he is saying here now, being free now from attachments, being free from fear as well. So we have to completely rid now. So this vita, it is to totally remove all of these elements from the mind. And what he is saying that we need to remove, being freed from attachments, being free from fear, and being freed from anger. And what does this do now? Man maya mam upasritaha. And this tells us now that we can, when we have removed this now, it is to help ourselves to be fully absorbed or fully situated now in the Lord, so that we are wholly absorbed in Him without distractions. And as mentioned, you know, these three, vitaraga bhaya krodha, it is something where it is that we need to work on every day. Every single day of our lives, we need to work on these tenets, because we need to look at these things that are mentioned in our scriptures, and also now we need to put them into practice. The Lord again tells us what we should do and what we should not do. In the last verse that we were speaking about, we were

यस्त्रिविधं नरकस्येदं द्वारं नाशनम् आत्मनः कामक्रोधस्तथा लोभः tasmat etat trayam tyajet. And here the Lord in the 21st verse in the 16th chapter highlights this again, that desire, anger and greed, when these three combine and when it is that these individuals possess this now, this gives you the opportunity to be qualified to visit Narak, or which is called the hellish regions. So desire, anger, greed, these three now brings downfall, it brings regression to the individual who is full of desire, who is full of anger, who is full of greed now. So instead of the Atma elevating itself through several births to ultimately achieve mukti, we are regressing this process and going lower and lower. As mentioned, moksha is for everyone, but the pace in which it is that we achieve it, it is up to you. You have to decide how you want to achieve this liberation and the pace of this liberation that you can achieve now. This is the worth of this physical frame. Because if it is that we listen to the shastras and the scriptures and so forth, it can teach us now how it is that we can throw off all of these karmas just by doing what we have to do in life and by being a good individual attached to our morals and our values as well. So Bhagawan says, kam krodhas tatha lobas tasmat etat trayam tyajet, that these three, which regresses or brings the downfall of the Atma now, one should throw off all of these three. So again, the 16th chapter is referencing very beautifully like what it is that we are speaking about here. Vitaraga bhaya krodha man maya mamu pasritaha bhavo jnana tapasa puta madbhavam agataha. That we need to be free from attachment, we need to be free from fears, we need to be free from angers. And when we think about our attachments now, it can be the physical things where it is that, you know, we are attached to our homes, we are attached to our vehicles, we are attached to the possessions, our land and all of such. Sometimes it can even be the humans, our spouse, our children, our family members. All of these things can cause attachments. And sometimes we have subtle attachments like the comforts within the home and even the routines in which it is that we may develop. All of these things can be termed as attachments as well. So we cannot totally give up certain things to say, I am no longer performing, because this is where the discussion of action and inaction comes in. However, if I perform without being attached to, then that's a different part of the conversation where the Lord is teaching us about. And he goes on further, bahavo jnana tapasa puta madbhavam agataha. And he says here that when you have freed yourself from affairs, attachments and anger, and you are fully absorbed in me now and taking my refuge in me, many individuals in the past has been purified now by this jnana, by this knowledge, and all of them, they have attained love, they have attained a relationship with me. So this is the greatness now of your Bhagavad Gita, that when you depend totally on Bhagawan by removing the attachments, the fears, the angers and so forth, and you are purified by your tapasya, your efforts now of the sacrifice that goes hand in hand with these sacrifices. When it is that you are purified by the penance now of this buddhi, of this wisdom now, many individuals have become one with Bhagawan just by following this advice. So if it is we need to have this acceptance of the will of Bhagawan, we need to learn how to remove our attachments and our fears. And when we speak about fears, you know, from a child, look at our fears. Sometimes we are afraid of the dark. We may at times, you know, tell the child, if it is you go into the dark, the boogeyman is going to come for you. And all of these little things that we will say. So as a child, we learn about the element of fear. And when we go forward in life now, we have different fears as well. The fear that the child may not do well in examinations, the fear of losing a person, the fear of losing something. But on the whole, when we speak about death, my dear friends, this is one of the greatest fears that human beings possesses, because they have not fully understood now the avenue of this discussion in which we call death. And even when it is that these emotions now are not met in the appropriate way,

So when our joys are not met in the appropriate way, or if our fears are out of control and so forth, there are different other emotions that can stem lower down, and anger is also one of them. But the Lord teaches us now by listening to my katha, by realizing me, by trying to understand me. You are also now freeing yourself from these elements now to be fully absorbed, to take refuge in me. And many others now. So as mentioned, the first part of this is teaching us now how to improve ourselves as a karma yogi. And the latter part is teaching us how to improve ourselves as a bhakta. So we need to marry these two types of information that is being given in the fourth chapter, in the 10th verse now. Because by doing such now, many persons have become purified in the past with this knowledge, and thus they have attained transcendental love for me. So my dear friends, the time is quickly going and we will not be able to go further in our other verses as planned for today. But in conclusion, I would like to leave you with: propagate love, my dear friends. When we have love in our life, when we can master the way of having an understanding love, love is one of the greatest things that we can engage ourselves in, constantly engaging in the service to the Lord, the loving service, devotional service. And when it is that we cannot propagate that type of bhakti, my dear friends, use your guide, use your guru, have a bona fide spiritual teacher, one that can bring this prema or this bhakti out of you. And I am sure all of our material attachments, our fears, desires will be removed, and the spiritual personality will develop within all of such, resulting in little frustrations in life. So my dear friends, today we have taken some time to speak about the fourth chapter, and we have covered two verses in the fourth chapter is a continuation from our last session. We have spoken about the 9th verse and also the 10th verse. I do hope that this was informative for you in understanding there's a worth in knowing about the Leela of Bhagwan, and there's a worth in always working on yourself as a human being. These two simple points, my dear friends, can carry us a long way. So once again, I would like to thank those in the technical team for their efforts of this program and our other programs on radio and TV Jagriti. We would like to thank all those that sat before me doing their duty during the day. We would like to also thank our loyal listeners and viewers. Without your support, then I will not be here. And also to our kind sponsors, thank you for ensuring that this program and other programs are heard and seen. My dear friends, you are listening and viewing the program Krishna Arpanam. 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Bolo Sri Krishna Bhagavan ki jai.

0: आपका धर्म आपका स्टेशन टीवी जागृति।
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0: We are now entering the Sandhya hour. Those of you with your puja room in your home, this is the time to light your diya. Those with your mandir or jandi in your yard, this is the time to light your diya. Stay with us. The Sandhya hour begins.
1: My dear devotees, Sandhya literally means worship at the junctions of time. It is a prayer and worship is offered to the Lord at the junction or sandhi of night and morning, forenoon and afternoon, and at the junction of evening and night. The time of Sandhya is also identified with changes that occur in nature. At morning time, the breeding of trees and plants changes. During the night, they use up oxygen and expel carbon dioxide. They now reverse the process. At noon, the sun is seen to move across from the eastern side of the earth to the western side. And at evening time, the breeding of trees and plants again changes. They once more begin to use up oxygen and expel carbon dioxide. These changes in the breathing of plants and trees is part of a process known as photosynthesis.
2: Dear devotees, it is now evening time, time for Sandhya, a time of joining of day and night, of joining of Atman with Paramatma, as we prepare to light our diyas in our puja rooms and places of worship. Let's all join in prayer. Hari Om Asato Ma Sadgamaya Tamaso Ma Jyotirgamaya Mrityorma Mritam Gamaya Shubham Karotu Kalyanam Arogyam Sukhasampadam Mama Buddhi Prakashaya Deepa Jyotir Namostute Shubham Karotu Kalyanam Arogyam Sukhasampadam Atma Tattva Prabodhaya Deepa Jyotir Namostute Lakshmi Karotu Kalyanam Arogyam Sukhasampadam Mama Shatru Vinashaya Deepa Jyotir Namostute

The gentle lull that comes when the sun is nearly set and night readies to settle is called sandhya. This is the hour of sending a prayer to God while contemplating on one's good and bad actions and asking for forgiveness and blessings. Originally, Indian scriptures describe this special prayer at dusk as sandhya. In recent years, the act of prayer at daybreak or afternoon has begun to be described as sandhya as well. The Gayatri Mantra, the most potent and powerful of all the Hindu mantras, is recited at all times of sandhya. In this way, devotees can recite the Gayatri in the morning prayer, Savitri at midday, and Saraswati in the evening. Chanting or listening to evening mantras is believed to lead to peace, well-being, and fulfillment of all wishes. Sandhya Devyai Namaha.

0: The lamplight that brings auspiciousness, prosperity, good health, abundance of wealth, and the destruction of the intellect's enemy. I salute the Lord, the sustainer of the creation, in the form of this light. I salute this light, the Lord. May He destroy afflictions resulting from my omissions and commissions. This prayer is chanted before lighting the lamp.
1: De Ram Stuti, Sri Ramachandra Kripala Bhajaman.

O mind, remember the compassionate Sri Ramachandra, who has eyes, face, hands, and feet like the new lotus, and who removes the horrible fears of the world.

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meditate on Sri Ram, who has a crown on his head, is adorned with rich jewelry, and has a beautiful tilak on his forehead. He wears ornaments on his beautiful limbs. He holds a bow and arrow, and defeated in the war, the demon called Karadushan.

Tulsidas says, Ram is the Lord who pleases the minds of Shiva, Shesh, and other sages, who destroys the wicked and subdues tamasic tendencies. May he reside in

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0: Sitaram to our listeners and viewers. This is your major news on radio and TV Jagriti. Presenting this evening, I am Clarice Mango. In the headlines, new alcohol and gambling laws to take effect in 2027. Police service destroys drugs. Desalcot plant to undergo maintenance. And in world news, a water shortage leads to illness in Cuba. Thank you for joining us. Top story this evening. Minister in the Office of the Prime Minister, Barry Padarat, says the miscellaneous provisions, alcohol, cannabis, dangerous drugs, gambling and tobacco bill 2026 will not immediately be operationalized upon passage. Speaking to the media outside the parliament earlier today, Minister Padarat says the bill is expected to take effect in 2027.
1: Well, first and foremost, the bill has a proclamation clause. And the government's position on this is that the bill will not come into effect until 2027. And therefore, that gives us the opportunity to work on several of the operational issues and smoothen out and iron out those issues that have been identified as related to the fines and so on. So when the bill is passed later today, it will not come into effect automatically. There will be a transition period, and that transition period is expected to take us into 27.
0: According to Mr. Padarat, the bill is intended to change the culture of Trinidad and Tobago.
1: In the 2025 general election campaign, this was contained in the UNC's manifesto. It was something that the Honorable Prime Minister and several frontline speakers spoke to in terms of specifically increasing the age limit for the consumption of alcohol, gambling, as well as cannabis control. What it is intended to do is change the culture of Trinidad and Tobago, in that the statistics were showing us that a lot of our youth were falling prey to violent crime, to gangs, etc., and also to bring back a sense of moorings, values, principles, etc., into the way in which we live and conduct our daily lives. And therefore, seeing that so many studies have been done about at-risk youth in Trinidad and Tobago, you go back to the Selwyn Ryan report, come all the way up the road, and these reports have spoken about the dangers of some of these ills within our society. And therefore, I've been making the point that serious times call for serious measures. So many programs have been tried and very little has been done. And therefore, now is the time for there to be a culture change and a policy change in Trinidad and Tobago. And maybe with the policy change and the culture change, you will be able to see better results, particularly among our young people. So you ask, what is the intention of the bill? It's to change the culture of Trinidad and Tobago in terms of the way in which we approach things like alcohol consumption, gambling, etc., where our young people in particular have fallen prey. And we have seen so many lives devastated because of it.
0: In more news, approximately $1.6 billion worth of drugs has been destroyed by the Trinidad and Tobago Police Service at the Carony cremation site. Speaking at the site, Police Commissioner Alistair Guevara said this move reinforces ongoing efforts to protect young people from the harmful effects of substance abuse.
2: Total is about $1.68 billion worth of narcotics, cocaine, marijuana, heroin, and some of the more recent ecstasy pills. It is significant at this point in time because as the CTPS, we want to show accountability and transparency to the public. So you know the whole narrative, oh, they're regurgitating it. Well, it can't regurgitate. It has been set on fire and we are destroying it for the entire world to see.
0: Also present

0: the site was Homeland Security Minister Raj Alexander, who said destroying these drugs will save the lives of many.
1: Narcotics would always be a problem to any father, mother, brother, sister, aunt, cousin, teacher. So when you see this happening here, they would have saved how much millions of lives of young people.
0: Assistant Commissioner of Police Cohen Francis warned criminals that drug trafficking has serious consequences.
2: Once there's a detection of dangerous drugs and persons have been arrested, we engage our financial investigations branch. They are charged with the responsibility of investigating the benefit from the drug trafficking or any serious crime. And once there's a benefit, those matters are taken before the court so that we can have confiscation orders made. And in the interim, whilst the financial investigation is going on, we have the opportunity to restrain property that can also be forfeited to the state, sold, and the funds deposited into the Seized Assets Fund.
0: While Mr. Guevara is defending the recently established mobile police units, saying the unit's recent achievements demonstrates their effectiveness. The police commissioner spoke on the importance of these units in expanding the coverage of police to ensure quick response to emergencies.
3: The micro police units have been successful, and they are continuing to serve the purpose and roles that we have placed them in the particular areas to so such do. In fact, there was actually an operation led out of one of the micro policing units, and I will say in Taruba, over the weekend. That was very successful.
0: He urged the public to be patient, saying the police service is continuously assessing the performance of the units.
3: Transit police, traffic wardens, the divisional officers, the tactical and task force and operational units, they all function from within those units on a rotation basis, right? We do not wish to advertise to the public how and when these operations are done, but I would just urge the public to give it, as you said, some time, and we will measure the successes from those units, and we will then decide how to tweak it to better serve the community.
0: In other news, a new steering committee has been appointed to help guide the Ministry of the People, Social Development and Family Services Guide Talk program. Minister of the People, Vandana Mohit, presented letters of appointment to members of the committee during a ceremony at the ministry's Port of Spain headquarters on September 23rd. Guide Talk is a proposed 30-day WhatsApp-based program designed to encourage men to participate in practical discussions and activities addressing issues including healthy masculinity, emotional regulation, communication, conflict resolution, consent, and seeking mental health support when needed. The committee is expected to support implementation, strengthen referral and safeguarding arrangements, and identify lessons that could inform future initiatives. The initiative is being developed through the Gender Affairs Division of the Ministry of the People, with technical and financial support from the Inter-American Development Bank. Also making the evening news, a new cohort of trainees have begun their journey into vocational and technical skills training, with programs ranging from cosmetology and culinary operations to agriculture and hydroponics. The trainees participated in an orientation session at the Woodford Lodge campus in Chaguanas, where they were introduced to the programs and institutions that will provide their training. The programs are being offered through three specialized institutions under the Ministry of Tertiary Education and Skills Training. The training is designed to give participants practical, industry-relevant skills that can be applied in employment, entrepreneurship, and other career opportunities. In more news, Minister in the Ministry of Housing, Philip Alexander, is appealing to residents of the Maloney HDC development to separate their bulk waste from regular garbage to make it easier for collection. Minister Alexander visited Building 10 to address the matter following a social media post highlighting the pileup of garbage.
4: These residents are not separating bulk waste from normal garbage, and that's causing a challenge for the garbage contractor. That's something we need to sort out. We're hoping that when the bin goes in and the signs go up, the people obey the signs and separate what is bulk waste, beds and washing machine and fridge and those things from normal bags of garbage.
0: The minister also identified that persons outside the housing

0: development are contributing to the pileup.
1: Now, my concern is the people from outside bringing their bulk waste and their garbage and dumping it here because they know they could. That's causing a challenge as well, because it's like sometimes it exceeds what the contractor is expecting to meet when he gets here. Because a two-day cycle shouldn't have that much garbage.
0: In another story, customers in parts of central and south Trinidad are expected to experience disruptions to their water supply as the Point Lisas desalination plant undergoes its annual maintenance shutdown. The Water and Sewerage Authority said the shutdown, which began at noon on Monday, September 28th, is scheduled to continue until noon on Sunday, October 4th. The plant supplies Wasa with 40 million gallons of water daily, supporting the Point Lisas industrial estate and supplementing supplies to parts of central and southwest Trinidad. Wasa said customers normally supplied or supported by the plant could experience interruptions or changes to their regular water supply during the maintenance period. Customers requiring truck-borne water supplies or further assistance are advised to contact the authority's customer contact center.
2: Now in today's crime segment, a Tobago man is dead after allegedly chopping a woman on her neck during a domestic dispute at Manta Drive, Signal Hill on Wednesday morning. Neighbours say the victim was chopped during the domestic dispute at around 7:30 a.m. The woman fled home and sought refuge from a neighbour. She was taken to the nearby Scarborough Hospital, where she remains in a serious condition. Smoke was later seen coming from the house as the perpetrator, Steve Paul, allegedly set their home on fire. He died at the scene. Police are investigating the incident. In more crime news, a 63-year-old PH taxi driver was held at gunpoint and robbed of his vehicle after picking up a passenger in Perseverance Village, Couva, on Sunday morning. Police said that at around 9:30 a.m. on September 27th, the driver was operating his Nissan ED wagon for hire when he picked up a man at Perseverance Village. The man entered the vehicle and sat behind the driver, claiming he wanted to travel to Chaguanas. However, upon reaching the vicinity of Chi Supermarket along the southern main road, the passenger allegedly pulled out a firearm and announced a robbery. The driver was ordered to pull over. He complied and the suspect took control of the vehicle before driving north toward St. Mary's Junction, Freeport. The vehicle was later recovered by officers of the Canopia CID and charge room along Sampson Street, Canopia. In other news, a 52-year-old Canopia woman was tied up and beaten after a man broke into her home in the early hours of Sunday. Police said at around 3:15 a.m. on September 27th, the woman was awakened by a loud noise at her residence along Eccles Trace. She later discovered that a man had entered through a western side door and announced a robbery. The suspect allegedly bound her hands and feet before beating her several times about the body. He then stole a 55-inch Max Sonic television and a pet bird before fleeing in an unknown direction. The victim eventually freed herself and alerted neighbors, who contacted the police. Investigations are continuing. In more news, a 24-year-old man was robbed at gunpoint after stopping his car to allow a pedestrian to cross along Mousaka Road on Saturday morning. Police said at around 11 a.m. on September 26th, the man was driving his silver Nissan Almera south along Mousaka Road when he stopped. Two men allegedly emerged from bushes along the roadway, one armed with a firearm, and announced a robbery. The pedestrian, who had been crossing the road, reportedly jumped into the back seat of the vehicle. The gunman then ordered the driver out of the car and allegedly stole a $5,000 gold ring, a $1,200 Samsung A26 cell phone, and $600 in cash. The two other men then entered the vehicle and the trio drove south along Mousaka Road, escaping with the car. The victim also reported that a black bin containing approximately $12,000 worth of tools was inside the vehicle. Investigations are ongoing. In other crime news, two men were shot at the Safe Landing Bar in Kelly Village, Karani, early on Sunday morning, leaving one critically injured. Police responded to reports of loud explosions at around 5:15 a.m. on September 27th and found Kevin Avesi suffering from a gunshot wound to the mouth. He was taken to the Mount Hope General Hospital, where doctors found the bullet lodged in his throat. The second victim, Marcus Stevens, age 31, of Brazil, Talparo, was shot in the left arm and remained in stable condition. Stevens reportedly told investigators he had intervened in an altercation between an unknown Venezuelan man and a woman when the man allegedly pulled out a

0: firearm and fired several shots. The scene was photographed by CSI officers and investigations are ongoing. In another story, a 27-year-old Maruga fisherman was injured in two separate encounters with a man who allegedly attacked his common law partner and later confronted him with a cutlass. Nicholas Morgan of Maruga reported the incidents to police at around 8:30 a.m. on September 27th. Morgan said that at around 2:30 a.m., he was in the company of his female friend when her common law husband approached and allegedly began assaulting her. Morgan said he intervened to try to calm the situation, but the suspect allegedly struck him in the head, causing minor injuries. Morgan then left the area. However, about 3 hours later, at around 5:30 a.m., Morgan said he was riding his bicycle near Dean's Ice Factory when the suspect allegedly confronted him while armed with a cutlass. The man allegedly charged at Morgan and chopped him on the left hand while warning him to stay away from him and his partner. Morgan was able to escape before seeking medical treatment at the San Fernando General Hospital. Investigations are continuing.
1: That's all for local news this evening. Up next, we have Iron Business, international news, and the weather. Stay with us.

0: Sita Raman, welcome to Jack Design Business Segment. Sharing the details, I am Jason Kalu. Liberty Caribbean has appointed former First Citizens Group Financial Holdings Chief Executive Officer Mr. Jason Julian as Vice President and Country Manager for Trinidad and Tobago as the telecommunications company reshapes its commercial leadership across the region. The appointment puts Julian in charge of the commercial and financial performance of Liberty Caribbean's operations in TNT. Julian will lead the local team as the business moves into the next phase of growth. To international business news, a new exhibition opening at London's British Museum looks beyond Korea's pop culture, exploring 2,000 years of the country's artistic and cultural heritage. Reuters has more.
1: Most people, especially young people in the UK, learn or know about Korea through its popular culture. They may not know Korea has long history, over 2,000 years of creativity, resilience, and technical skill. And then that is one thing that we want to tell our visitors to learn. Some people, especially young audiences, they may get a lovely surprise when they see the tiger and magpie or Sun, Moon, and Five Pigs if they watch the K-pop Demon Hunters. Korea experienced that many turbulent moments in the 20th century, but what the exhibition wants to show is how each artist responded to the upheavals of the history, at the same time how they accepted new stimuli. So you can see their creativity and resilience in their work.
0: Well, this was the iBusiness segment. I am Jason Kalu Sitaram.

0: In international news, a shortage of water in Cuba is leading to the spread of viruses. Reuters has more on this report.
1: In Cuba, turning on the tap is no longer a given. Some Havana residents say they've gone without a drop of running water for days or weeks, forcing many to buy water from street vendors or find it in broken pipes. A grueling daily ritual of bargaining for a resource most of the world takes for granted. Juamilka Chavaria said her building had gone as long as 2 months without running water before it briefly returned last week.
2: Here, because of the water situation, since it doesn't come in and they don't provide it, people are going out to the street to get water in some places where water does come in, and they can provide water to people. Some people boil it,

0: barrels toward a pipe that juts from the wall of a local school. At times, water flows from the pipe into an alleyway where his barrels await. It's a solution of sorts. But for others, like Juliet Perez, there's no solution in sight.
1: This is really affecting me because I have two boys. And in a household with two boys, you really need water. Water is essential. What am I supposed to do? Carry water because I have to get it from places where I don't have any, or have a water truck come and carry it from the street into the house? I don't have a water tank, but well, I don't have one because I don't have money. If I had money, I could get a tank.
0: Even those who are treating the fallout aren't spared. One nurse told Reuters that life without reliable water has simply become the norm, so much so that the very clinic where she treats patients for waterborne viruses often has no running water of its own.
2: In other international news, the price of medication in Iran is on the rise as a result of the war with the United States. France 24 tells us more.
3: At this pharmacy in Tehran, eye-watering prices and many products out of stock are leaving customers stunned.
4: A supplement like omega-3, which I bought for 100, 120, 150,000 tumans, is now 500,000 tumans. I can no longer afford it.
3: That's roughly a 500% increase for a simple supplement in just a few weeks. Over-the-counter painkillers and other tablets have also climbed by nearly 350% in recent months. Medicines have become a rare commodity in the Iranian capital. The U.S.-Iran conflict has turned into an economic endurance test. Since June, a U.S. naval blockade and tightening sanctions have squeezed Iran's pharmaceutical sector, which, despite producing 80% of its drugs domestically, relies heavily on imported raw materials. While hospitals are holding steady, the crisis is hitting everyday pharmacies hard.
5: Day by day, we're seeing that our patients face serious difficulties in obtaining their medications. They struggle not only with drug shortages, but also with the high cost of the medicines that are available. This isn't limited to pharmaceuticals. It extends to cosmetics, personal care products, and virtually anything that involves plastic, chemical, or industrial materials.
3: Cash-strapped pharmacies also struggle as insurers lag up to 9 months behind on payments to pharmacies for drug coverage, owing them $270 million, while the remaining medicine supplies are also smuggled to neighboring countries for higher profits. Since the beginning of the conflict between the United States and Iran, the prices of food and other goods keep rising, while the national currency has fallen to a historic low.

0: Regarding our weather for tonight and tomorrow, tonight's conditions will be mostly cloudy with a low chance of a shower. Tomorrow, October 1st, you can expect hot and sunny conditions with cloudy periods and a medium chance of heavy showers and thunderstorms. Temperatures will reach as high as 32 degrees Celsius in Trinidad and 31 degrees Celsius across in Tobago. Your weather report was brought to you courtesy the TNT Met Office. Now for a recap of the headlines. New alcohol and gambling laws to take effect in 2027. Police service destroys drugs. Desalcot plant to undergo maintenance. And in world news, water shortage leads to illness in Cuba. That brings us to the end of Jagriti's major news. Be sure to keep in touch with our news team. 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On behalf of the team, I am Clarice Mango, wishing you a good evening. Sitaram.
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2: Jai Sitaram. Pitrapaksh, fortnight of the ancestors, is a 15 lunar day period in the Hindu calendar occurring in the dark half Krishna Paksh of the lunar month of Ashwin, September-October. Hindus pay homage to the ancestors' Pitris, especially through the gifts of food and Tilanjali. When the legendary Drona, Karna, died in the epic Mahabharata war, his soul transcended to heaven where he was offered gold and jewels as food. Karna inquired from Yam the reason for serving gold as food. Yam mentioned he had donated gold all his life but never donated food to his ancestors in Shrad. To make amends, Karan was permitted to return to Earth for a 15-day period so that he could donate food and water in their memory during the period set aside. Vishnu Puran mentions the souls of three preceding generations of one's ancestors reside in Pitrilok, a realm between heaven and earth. This realm is governed by Yam, who takes the soul of the departed from earth to Pitri. When a person of the next generation dies, the first generation shifts to the heaven and unites with God. Thus, only the preceding three generations in Pitrilok are honored at the Mahalaya Shrad rites. According to the Markandeya Puran, those who worship the Pitris are blessed with children, long life, strength, and fulfillment of worldly desires. During Pitrapaksh, customary undertakings are Tilanjali, offerings of water, tulsi leaves, flowers, blacktail, sesame seeds, and white rice. Pindadan, offerings of pinda, rice ball, usually in the company of a Purohit, Pandit. Annadan, gifts of food consisting of traditional vegetarian food and drink. Homam, Havan, consisting of kheer, sweet rice, ghee, black sesame seeds, and honey. Hindus refrain from the following undertakings in Pitripaksh: construction of any kind. This also includes refraining from buying the raw materials for the same, auspicious occasions like yearly pujas, marriage ceremony vivaha, yagyupavit, housewarming ceremony grihapravich, engagements, and all other religious events. Purchases of any kind of property, land, or vehicles. Nitya karam, our everyday undertakings, continue unabated. Jai Sri Krishna, Sanatan Dharma, Mahasabha, Pandit Parishad.
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Time check on 9 minutes after the 7 o'clock hour here in Trinidad and Tobago. On this wonderful Wednesday night, the 30th of September. Once again, do hope that your Wednesday has been a good one to you, a blessed one, a safe one, right? Some beautiful bhajans all queued up for your listening pleasure as we journey on to 9 o'clock and then at 9 to midnight, I've got your Sundar Sapna for you. How about this one released earlier on by Nirmala Sesnarayan Jaimangal?

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The AAA is our

I'll stay in New York to Anne and Annie and Abby. Happy, happy Wednesday afternoon, Wednesday night to you guys. Yashadatwana Ramakrishna Hari Shivatuhi. And that's a favorite of Adi Rampasad's. How's it in New York, so? Since Asha loves this one, I'm thinking first time you heard it, yeah? And I know the Rampasad's, the Triple A's, love this one as well. How about replay for you guys? Ramakrishna Hari Shivatuhi. Let me say, Sitaram to Alicia, and many thanks for this one for adding it to my collection.

So, Asha, hope you enjoyed that one once again. And the Rampasads out there in New York. Wala Anan. Vajumana Prabhu Naam Nirantar. Tera hi hai Sukha Sagar. O mind, constantly chant the name of the Lord. That is the ocean of happiness. Ram Krishna Hara Shiva Tuhi. You are Rama, you are Krishna, you are Shiva. And without you, we are all just like beggars, if I got the ending of that line correctly. Bhajamana Prabhu Naam Nirantar. O mind, constantly chant the name of the Lord. Tera hi hai Sukha Sagar. That is the ocean of happiness. Let's see, Dulam and Dulari of the Queens, New York, just enjoying the music.

Jogarty, 102.7 FM. You're just about 5 minutes again to go before the 8 o'clock, huh? Lewisa Sitaram to Panaji, Panatnavi Numadas Maharaj, to moms as well. Sachin, Amrita, Nivan and Shriyan. And of course, today the family did the Pitri Shraddh for the late Panaji Panit Ramesh Kishore Maharaj. The Panaji Panit Navi Numadas, you, the entire home circle. Amrita, Sachin, Nivan, Shriyan, moms, how about this one to take us over into 8 o'clock.